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3: Musaukanyo wa politiki bari ya utuwa na zinomanga za kazu zaiti ya paramendi ni mroba. 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
4: If you make a comparison at the era of Mandela, at the era of Thabo Mbeki, the political culture was that of civil democracy, where we win each other through discussion and debates that are critical to build a caliber of a parliament that understands what this country requires. The transcend of President Jacob Zuma has built into new division that brought this very same political culture. So this worked out. It's a civil disobedience and protest that members of parliament stage in demonstrating their displeasure with the politics of time.
3: Azicha zora rundu ni mungaliri generala wali orla Congress of the People weriki mtlapa maswi. Avone basa sala za maore ya ngara chipinga ni chamsi president bachiku uti upi ndurambu ziso.
5: Constitutional Court has made a ruling that the president has to be impeached and the process of impeachment is now on. And the committee is there and of which such kind of parties are going to participate in the impeachment. They have been given numbers as to how many will be represented in the impeachment committee. Why don't they take this opportunity to the impeachment and they come with their theatrics?
3: Minister Weso with the Pinri Abafumakazi Basona Batubaranabu Holipari office in your president was in this way Chikunga. Avariba Dolinga Zanganungo Zoto it as news of Kuto, the Anaubu of the Pinri Auranga Miashumi Bili. 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
6: I will do everything possible within my power and working together with the sectors that are in social development. I will work together with the people of South Africa.
3: Mungo la upesi la ndila uribora science bari huku ulawe lula mchuni wapisa wukuma begini zino kuhudomo na nalifasi. 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

0: It is definitely a brand new day. It's a Friday morning, the 15th of May, 2026. And yes, you are tuned into the Ashifa Breakfast on NHEFM 105.8, Choice FM 101.1, your voice, your music. It is officially winter. I'm not too sure what the South African Weather Service is saying, but I think it is officially winter. BK, good morning. How are you?
1: Good morning to you, Lelo. And how are you?
0: I am feeling cold, but I am good. I'm happy. I'm happy to be alive. How's the weather looking like this
1: morning?
0: Well,
1: the South African Weather Service says that mostly fine and cool weather conditions have been forecast across the country for today, Friday, the 15th of May, with a chance of drizzle in Limpopo and Mpumalanga, as well as rain in the Eastern Cape and KwaZulu-Natal. That sounds a bit odd, right?
0: Mm.
1: This time of the year, rain. But yeah, that's what the South African Weather Service is saying. Also, if we look at a provincial breakdown of what to expect this morning, there will be fog morning patches in the Waterberg and Capricorn districts. Otherwise, it's going to be partly cloudy and cool to warm with a chance of morning drizzle along the escarpment. In Mpumalanga, expect morning fog patches on the high veld and along the escarpment.

0: this weekend in as far as Limpopo is concerned. In Bilabila, a high of 24 today, a high of 24 tomorrow, and a high of 22 on Sunday. Lephalale, 25 today, 26 tomorrow, 25 on Sunday. Makado, 24 today, 23 tomorrow with a 10% chance of rain, and 20 on Sunday. Mokopane, 24 today, 24 tomorrow, 23 on Sunday. Musina, 27 today, same as tomorrow, and on Sunday it's going to be cooler with a high of 24. Palabora, a high of 28 today, 25 tomorrow, 26 on Sunday. Polokwane, 23 today, 23 tomorrow, and it's actually going to be colder on Sunday with a high of 22. Tabazimbi, 25 today, 26 tomorrow, 22 on Sunday. Toyando, 26 today, 25 tomorrow, and there's a 30% chance of it raining in Toyando tomorrow, and on Sunday a high of 21 is expected, and again with a chance of rain, which is a 10% chance of it raining in Toyando on Sunday. Tzaneen, 24 today, 22 tomorrow, and 21 on Sunday.
1: Rory Wamanda, BK.
0: Sure.
1: New raid this morning.
0: All is well.
1: How are things? How are things looking this weekend? So it's Orlando Pirates playing who?
0: Orlando Pirates.
1: Game in hand. Two games in hand.
0: Yeah. Orlando Pirates are playing Durban City at the Orlando Amstel Arena. And I think it explains, like I said yesterday, why it's a full house already. It's a sold-out affair. Everyone is looking forward to being at the game to start celebrating the league title.
1: I'm the only one who won't be there. Oh, yeah, with Lelo.
0: Oh, okay.
1: She's also a Buccaneer.
0: Okay.
1: So the two of us, unfortunately.
0: Yeah.
2: We'll watch from TV.
1: Yeah.
0: All right. And there's...
1: Kana WhatsApp. If you mean X, Kana...
2: I care at X.
1: Facebook, which is being updated.
0: Okay. And then there's also...
1: Adams Mutu, it, if you mean Facebook Live.
0: Hmm.
1: Mara Stadium Network, any
2: That's
1: problem.
2: That's the match.
0: Nah, it's always the case, eh?
1: Yeah.
0: Mm. And then on Sunday... It's Mamelodi Sundowns. They play ASFA, that team that they meet in the final of the CAF Champions League. Is the first leg in Pretoria. Then a week later, they play the second leg away. So most teams are playing their second last matches this weekend. And next weekend, the 2025-26 Betway Premiership season concludes.
1: Rory Bongamanda, BK.
0: Yes, sir.
1: BK, Nico Korn. What's the card of the Barakoma register, ladies and gentlemen? Number if you
2: 079-295-1212. And just a reminder, today is Friday, and it means it's Panarotti's day, so...
0: By the way, of course.
1: 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Rushing was Hungaru to Kamba to Vasakorai, Angavasa Kambazon, Zina Kambazon, go to Humbre, Arico Humbre. It is what it is. 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Come up. 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Urezuri Chubuzofi, is an Amazon evidencing.
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9: Morning, morning, morning, team. I and my grandson, Masilo Kua, we want to mark a register on a happy, happy Friday. The weekend has begun. That's Jack Litchelele from Zibidela in Mellasberg. Grandfather to Masilo Kua. Bye, Tim.
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11: 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I a trauma weekend. 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
12: Ndi machero. 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
13: yeah
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14: 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I'm making myself present on a beautiful Friday ke na le lena o fitla le tshaisa batho ba.
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13: The index finger.
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7: 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Zvino, achinchi vaiwa ka ka warning finger.
16: You ring clock it.
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16: Bring it on.
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16: 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Bona it's spot on. It's gone.
7: Zvachi kufurana.
17: 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I mean, they would have worked hard, they would have won the team.
7: But if it was losing, you would be saying it's really possible.
17: Surely PSL will understand if we miss one game, because yeah, would have been the best team of the season.
7: But the other team is relying on that match. We need
17: Friday, guys, and have a great weekend.
7: Let's follow the schedule.
16: They can do it, but they will be charged.
7: Let us just follow the schedule, please.
16: They will appear before the
7: They must ask those guys, Mamam Kiz. That is why today we are talking Otto Butiwa out of the league.
16: Hari Eswatini one time.
18: Morning, Dumelang batho ba ka. Ke mama Rei ka makgofe go le khodisa match register. 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
13: Yes.
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16: Morning.
18: 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And all the listeners, kiri dumelang ka lerato ke leo. Bye.
7: Amen.
16: Short and sweet.
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7: False alarm there. False alert. Wabana ilaya in a mall, badira ilaya ori if una emergency.
16: Emergency drill.
7: Yeah. But no, no tester. It's not the real thing. So sorry. We announced the competition. It's not allocated for today.
16: Yeah.
7: We'll tell you when it is. All right. All right. Sure.
19: Locha. Tim Ashifa. Apa no tangana na Mr. X. Dubros. Did you write Tim? They could teach the Sandia and Apakata Pretoria. Look what it is a fire live stream. Wish I have BK. Lelu.
13: Hello.
19: You go first out of the This is Mawuzi. This is Pamela Zavadojo. This is Uncle Joka. This is Ranga Paranomadima. Uvane Palachitra Gama Fagin. Ndindi.
7: Dojo.
20: Good morning. Good morning, Tim. Good morning, Lelo. Good morning, BK. Good morning, Shabbos. Good morning to all the beautiful listeners of the morning breakfast show. And good morning to all those who always sign the register. It's a beautiful Friday. We are happy for the rest. Thank you. Have a nice weekend.
7: Bacania.
20: And
7: thank you.
20: Shout out to the Orlando Pirates
21: fans. Happy Friday. Katimu ya Ashifa Breakfast Show. 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

0: Good morning, everybody. We're getting into the trending topics. Oh, yeah, that was my card. My cousin, a DJ, called me, Matorogis, on a Friday, the 15th of May, 2026, 2026. We're getting into the trending topics and trending hashtags. With
1: hello, Mwadiadi.
0: Karirube. Karirube hapo. Karirube wa upizi sera. Mi kulukwane me fororo. Make some noise. Take it away, Lelo.
2: Thank you very much, gents. Happy Friday, everybody. Trending on X this morning at number one is Operation Dudula. Operation Dudula is trending after its president, Zandile Dabula, announced her immediate resignation from the organization. And she says her decision comes after disagreements over the movement's direction, as some members want to focus on activism while others push to contest the 2026 local government elections. She also says she plans to focus on furthering her education while continuing to support the anti-illegal immigration cause in a different way. At number two, trending is hashtag colorism. A South African influencer is trending after his skin bleaching journey, and he was featured on a BBC Africa podcast discussion on the topic of colorism. His name is Mashiane Sefuti. He is a software developer, and he revealed that he used skin lightening products containing hydrogen peroxide, because he believed lighter skin improved his confidence, dating life, and social acceptance. The discussion also highlighted the dangers of skin bleaching products, many of which contain harmful chemicals linked to skin damage and later skin cancers. And online reactions have been divided since, with some South Africans criticizing the interview, while others say it reflects the deeper impact of colonial beauty standards and colorism in society. And lastly, trending at number three is three albums. History is about to be made at midnight, as Drake is trending after announcing that he will release three new albums at midnight. The projects are titled Iceman, Habibti, and Maid of Honor, and were revealed during his Iceman Episode 4 live stream. The albums are expected to feature artists including 21 Savage, Future, and Sexy Red, just to name a few. And that's what's trending on X this morning.
0: Entertainment masterclass. Social media. At the visual platform on the stream, say, but we're good. But we're good. Still to come in terms of current affairs stories, the IEC says they are ready. The South Africa's local government elections on track as the IEC confirms budget readiness. Zuma escalates legal war after the court rejects his steely grand tactics. You are out of order. Big exclamation mark there. MPs walk out of Ramaphosa's Q&A amid para-para fallout. But hopefully, committee, they will be assisted. Why are they doing this?
1: It's politics.
0: More than 360,000 undocumented learners are South African, exposing a systemic crisis. What are they saying?
2: Is it that thing of kids
0: born out of the foreign nationals, but the child belongs to Mzanz?
1: Yeah.
0: And you cannot separate the child and the kids. There was a problem like that in America.
2: You cannot separate the child and the kids.
0: And the parents.
1: And the parents, yeah.
0: But okay, parents go home, but the child stays with who?
1: Especially if it's a minor.
0: You remember? You were on a serious problem. You're not going to Mexican.
2: It's the same thing that's happening as well in the UK.
0: What is going to happen?
2: Challenge.
0: It's easy to just talk about it, but when you start looking at issues of kids, you know, now you start feeling it's not as easy as in just announcing Mabahambe. If it doesn't affect you directly, then could like inyaki emotions inyakuin. Ah, you know, Effie is a complicated place.
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1: Current affairs stories as we read them out of the newspaper this morning is that Parliament Standing Committee on Appropriations has given the thumbs up to the electoral and home affairs budgets, but raised concerns about youth voter turnout, cyber security threats and illegal migration ahead of the local government elections in November. The IEC told Parliament it is prepared to deliver the 2026 local government elections on the 4th of November within its allocated budget. The IEC has been allocated 3.2 billion rand for the local polls. Committee members welcomed the IEC state of readiness but flagged a logistical problem. The November elections coincide with the matric examination period and schools are frequently used as voting stations, and the IEC responded that it had consulted with the Department of Basic Education and that disruptions to matriculants would be minimal as the day would be designated a public holiday. The members of the EFF and MK party walked out of President Cyril Ramaphosa's question and answer session in Parliament yesterday amid renewed tensions over the Palapala scandal. The National Assembly Speaker, Toko Didiza, responded by indicating that she was still considering correspondence from the MK party regarding a proposed motion of no confidence against Ramaphosa. And the Speaker urged MPs not to jump the gun, pointing out that parliamentary processes tied to the Crown Court ruling were already underway. However, as tensions escalated, the Speaker moved to suspend the discussion and warned MPs of possible removal from the venue. Heckling continued, and then EFF and MK party members then exited the chamber while singing. In other news, let's see, I think it's almost, well, it's exactly 7 o'clock. More than 360,000 undocumented learners are South Africans, exposing a systematic crisis. Zuma escalates. We'll deal with that in the next hour.
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10: Presidente votenda zauru tserapasi ya mgaganya guama wambia bupileli. 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
11: We all know how departments such as the Defense Force and the police have been starved of the necessary financial resources that they need to operate at a much better level than they do. And the Defense Force's journey to greatness has to be supported by adequate funding. And this is what we are committed to doing.
10: Musa ukanyu wa politiko dhimiso nga ethe Dr. Bernard Sibake. 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
12: If you make a comparison at the era of Mandela, at the era of Thabo Mbeki, the political culture was that of civil democracy where we win each other through debates that are critical to build a caliber of a parliament that understand what this country requires. The transcend of President Jacob Zuma has built into new division that brought this very same political culture. This walk out, it's a civil disobedience that members of parliament stage in demonstrating their displeasure with the politics of time.
10: Azicha zora rundu ni mungaliri general wa lihoro la Congress of the People Eric Mtlapa Maswi. Avone basasala za maore ya ngara chipingani chamsi president bachikuhutia upindula mbudziso.
13: The process of impeachment is now on and the committee is there and of which such kind of parties are going to participate in the impeachment. They have been given numbers as to how many will be represented in the impeachment committee. Why don't they take this opportunity to the impeachment and they come with their
10: Fungo la ufesi la ndilauri murangi wa chimi sacha CIA ngange United States bo John Radcliffe. 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
1: Losena Majimbos get their AFCON campaign off to a winning start and continental glory on the line as Mamelodi Sundowns look to make full use of home advantage. This and more at after 7.
0: All right. In the meantime, forward we go, backward never. Tongpo. Name the Tongpo in.
2: The kickboxing character.
0: Yeah. Kickboxer. The movie.
2: A kickboxer or kickboxing?
1: He's a kickboxer.
0: In a movie, I think. Yabo Vendem.
2: The bully, the villain.
0: The one who used to kick concrete column.
2: Yeah, no.
0: Gashin. Yahweh. But we want to know how to raise.
2: Who's strong, the man?
0: Who's strong? Because
2: I'm not
0: better.
1: Does he do it when he's angry or is part of his training?
0: It was just training. Yeah, give me any lamo.
1: It's called what?
0: So Cleo, producer a song. You know, if you don't bore.
2: Is it a dedication or?
1: It's kickboxer. The kickboxer. It's called kickboxer. Yeah.
2: Released when 1980. Who?
0: I don't know.
1: 1989.
2: Yeah.
0: The 40s.
1: That was the kickboxer one.
2: Yeah.
1: Remember, there is kickboxer two as well.
0: Yeah.
1: Tong Po.
0: Ana kubudi so kwe. Kaspanyo verse I think Ochita is like just that.
1: Yeah.
2: Lepondo. Yeah. And Chiscop.
1: Did he do it with a Chiscop?
0: Yeah.
2: He had a fade and there was a time where he
1: wasn't a chiscope. He had a fade,
2: There was
1: so
2: Tongpo
1: is a chiscope.
2: Okay.
1: And then
0: could the Pondo. Buchira Ulani, that tail in the island like.
1: Yeah.
0: Kachitikwa.
2: Yeah. Sihoshi.
0: Sihoshi. Chitiko. Sihoshi. King in Eli Hestaili Yamashate.
2: Yo!
1: It's a question! Oh, you think they derived the name from
2: that?
0: You never know. Is it Sipedisa high grade or standard grade? We don't release Pedisa's if it.
2: Let's listen to the music.
0: Okay. Ashi, listeners, don't fall. No, I know listeners are going to help us here. Kadi, what's up?

0: on their shift for breakfast. What's about riraluke, riri, okay, it is done. So that we don't get requests. Okay, but it's done. It was done. Kabo ma 7. At 7, I toma ne relatele, relate. Then we can focus on other genres. This one is category game.
1: It's reggae for Friday as well.
0: Yeah, yeah, una di chavona je di reggae jam groove.
1: Cha Friday.
0: Mararinya go ba trigger o kre. Una le missed outside maraka sa bona uri u dira gala ngo kre u pushwa that thing so early. So early.
2: Morning glory.
0: Yeah, ripalo lo khalima uri please don't, can we reserve dieding
1: four
0: going that way. How many years when you go down by Jenga Machiruni? Namajiruni? Ibeguruni,
2: very, it sets the mood.
0: Ah, Yanetisa, Ubi, it is a slow.
2: You can see clearly.
0: I'm shumoni late.
2: You see clearly where what's happening in front of you.
1: Really?
0: Mm.
1: Okay.
0: As you tell you, Macheroni, this was a matabama. Please, BK, no, man. Can't be responsible. Radio programming, not the way you encourage about
2: you. The one that you can't do in the morning is alcohol.
0: Yeah.
2: Yeah. Weed, it's okay.
1: In the morning.
2: Well, for those that
0: BK,
2: do smoke weed.
0: BK, please. We love you, but no. That
2: but it's not like we're talking about something that will get you arrested.
1: I think there's a 17-year-old who's
0: the best
1: listening
0: time
1: right now.
0: To smoke dacha.
1: Don't influence.
0: Can you Google there or the best time to smoke dacha?
1: No, just let's not. We can talk about it after 8.
0: I agree, but let's not forget.
1: Okay. Because right now...
0: River Pitch finger are correct. Here it is.
2: The best time to smoke dacha.
0: Okay, BK, let's get into the break. Listeners, we will assist you with that. Don't worry. Okay, all right. Ntate Khasago, we are coming your direction. Ntate Khasago, ki baka mo...
1: I'm going to Taxi Association.
0: Okay. Yeah. Agri ki baleba
1: bali shamboko
0: jela ta mo paledi mola mo hiking spot. Rena re ba lata ba tswere le di shamboko ra ba pranka ge.
1: In a taxi by the way.
0: Yeah. Well, the way this thing is, ne, we are protected during this like area ya prank. It's like parliamentarians. They are protected.
1: Once you step out. Once you step out.
0: So allow us.

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6: 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No, that's why sometimes listening is a skill. We must learn to listen before. Thank you, Gab, with Jado Jasper.
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9: Hello, Tossi, Jenwan. 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
10: Marale, lo marale, lo marale, lo te. And now the Rolga Lobatova, all of them, all know about somebody. Abu Mukhalaba Mudima is a road, we are Gamu and Amisagam. I is a Gamu and Ow, but from Mudima, little man, little weird thing, say Ow. You fool, Mr. Hazopela Sare.
11: No
10: idea in private down. Ow, but from Mudima, little Mara.
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13: Okay, Hit Boss SA, Wedding Chant. 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Hufu mini? Gerald SA. My ir MYY reading. My
14: MYY.
13: Yeah.
14: Read it again.
13: M

0: Wow. Hit Boss Essay, Wedding Chant. Yeah, kuri gi ela botlo bo practice wa step ka yona. And because I hope le kuri no ba gore like what's ba e gono fita mo di different weddings je di ka ba di plekete different ka mo Limpopo. That is good. That is good, brothers. But ba duchi ba bona re.
1: I think it's good for also. Ka
0: so dira tsa festival fela.
1: In between speakers go lenyalo.
0: Yeah.
1: Cuz hey, sometimes wedding DJs struggle, guys. So I think if they can just have this one on loop, all you do is just take the fader up, fader down, fader up, fader down.
0: Rex Rabanya direct.
1: One more challenge.
0: Yeah.
1: One challenge. Don't leave it to Kamato.
0: Yeah, we're Lina Giri.
1: I can do this.
0: Yeah, dikiti me together. Just like Mukharimba, kiti mali national anthem ya Mumsans. So more.
1: Side by side. In fact, we support Mukharimba.
0: More than
1: Inok Manganya Sonjonga Reamo.

0: Mara.
1: You get arrested for
0: I think I can get away with it. It's a Friday. We stand with Mkharim during these times.
1: Wa joke then ubulele then re akushisha mara uskano uta unali matla uli serious because retabara I believe.
2: I listen in our only update of the morning. South Africa's under 17 side, Amajimbos, produced a spirited comeback performance to defeat Senegal's Young Lions of Teranga 2-1 in a thrilling Group D opener at the CAF Under 17 Africa Cup of Nations. Neo Butluku and Emil Vidboy were on the Amajimbos scoreboard. And other results from yesterday's action saw Algeria and Ghana play to a 2-2 draw. Tanzania beat Mozambique 3-0, while Mali and Angola fired blanks in their goalless draw. Mamelodi Sundowns have received a significant selection boost at a key setback ahead of their CAF Champions League final first leg against AS FAR Rabat. Midfielder Aubry Modiba is available for selection again after serving a 2-match suspension. However, defender Grant Kekana will miss the encounter after being ruled out through a 1-match suspension imposed by CAF. The first leg of the final will take place on Sunday in Tshwane. Kickoff is at 4 p.m. And in domestic action, Orlando Pirates have an enormous chance to win the Betway Premiership title for the first time since 2012 and end a run of 3 second-place finishes in their final 2 matches of the season. Pirates trail Sundowns by 3 points, but have a superior goal difference of plus 44 compared to Sundowns plus 36. A win against Durban City would take them level at the top of the table, but ahead on goal difference. Durban City still need to secure a top 8 place, while Orbit College face the threat of relegation. So the permutations are that if Pirates beat Durban City 1-0, they would then need to lose 9-0 to Orbit College just to level the goal difference. Will they concede 9 goals when all season they've conceded only 12? That's the question. Rest of the Betway Premiership fixtures for the weekend, we'll see AmaZulu up against Kaizer Chiefs at the Moses Mabhida Stadium. Chippa United, who are not out of the woods yet, face Golden Arrows at the Nelson Mandela Bay Stadium. Orlando Pirates will be at the Orlando Amstel Arena to visiting Durban City. Polokwane City are at the old Peter Mkaba Stadium up against Marumo Gallants, who are also still fighting for survival. Richards Bay will welcome Sekhukhune United at the Richards Bay Stadium. And Sewelele will take on Magezi, and Magezi are in a must-win situation as they sit bottom of the standings. That match is at the Dr. Mulemela Stadium in Bloemfontein. Stellies is up against the Orbit College, another club that is also in trouble of getting relegated. Motsepe Foundation Championship, focusing on Limpopo teams. Venda Football Club is at the Toyando Stadium to Highbury on Sunday at 3 o'clock. In fact, all remaining, this is the last round of matches for the Motsepe Foundation Championship. They all play at the same time on Sunday. Varoka are at the Global Stadium, at the Varoka Village, rather, up against Aping City, while Black Leopards travel to Lerumo Lions. The nation has confirmed that Carlo Ancelotti will remain the coach of Brazil's national team until 2030. The former Real Madrid, AC Milan and Chelsea coach took over as Brazil coach last year and oversaw the 5-time world champion's successful qualification for next month's World Cup in the United States, Canada and Mexico. And that's how we wrap it up. Have yourself a great and a safe sporting weekend. Don't forget, tomorrow the Rocky Nice and Easy Marathon. Shaba, you're sorted with your race number and everything. We're good to go, right?
1: Correct.
2: All right. 6:30. The 10 and 21 races start. 6:45, the 5-kilometer fun walk gets underway. So arrive there on time and see you then.
1: Yone re ne go rwa bus ya mine?
2: Yeah, 10.
1: You know, what are you wearing? A wedding gown or anorak? What is it called? Anorak? And what? How are we pronouncing it? In English, kana neri ko ibi zanga si African. What is it called?
0: Petticoat.
1: Hari anorak kuri ibi zanga Africans as well. We each one guy pronunciation ewe.
2: I don't know.
1: Le apara ingin dad? Pampas or?
2: My club colors.
1: Or chela cha ma cowboy. Abita chilela wakitima ka jini kiri. Eh, this man.
0: Yeah, it's a petticoat.
1: But honor rock king, ki Africans?
0: Africans.
1: So honor rock, okay.
0: Undergarment.
1: Okay. Yeah, honor rock. Frustrano, hey.
0: Yeah.
2: I'll be in my club colors, just like yourself. You'll be wearing your club colors. I also belong to a club, Polokwane Athletic Club.
1: Okay.
2: I'm not a street
1: that
2: kid.
1: Club,
0: there
1: that
0: we go again.
1: You are good. You totally encourage our brother, the Pampas, the honor rock, honor rock, the. Wedding gown. Which club was that? You were belonging to which club in a dress
2: PAC.
1: Up? Like...
2: I was a member of the PAC in good standing.
0: Okay.
2: You thought maybe I was under suspension.
1: It was before Taban Aba Chairperson and Ebali Dumela Liapare those things.
2: No.
1: Hey, Nelly, see, Yaman.
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1: We will be coming up with the topic here today. Isikhale. But hey, we owe you. More than 360,000 undocumented learners are South African, exposing a systematic crisis. Zuma escalates a legal war after court rejects Steli grand tactics. Yeah, it's a Steli grand thing. It's the Russian wars back in the 40s. But it's a proper war back then. So it means the war at like Kishangmo. Let's be sure it's serious. It will compare with that war. Yabo 1942 to 1943. The Battle of Stalingrad. Former name of the Russian city of Volgograd.
2: Hey, you're working hard this morning.
3: You bite your tongue. Yeah. Careful. Current affairs stories, as we read them out of the newspaper this morning, is that a basic education report has exposed that of more than 610,000 undocumented learners in the nation's schools, over 360,000, the majority are South Africans, highlighting a systematic documentation crisis. The executive summary of the Integrated School Data Collection Platform, ISDCP, was presented to the Portfolio Committee on Basic Education by the Education Labour Relations Council early this week. And the ICDCP is the Department of Basic Education System used to collect, verify and report evidence-based data for school planning and post-provisioning decisions. The report revealed that more than 610,000 learners are undocumented, but the majority of these learners, over 360,000 of them, are South African nationals. Now, Joy Maimela, the chairperson of the committee, say these points to a serious systematic problem that extends beyond the education sector, saying it requires coordinated interventions by the Department of Home Affairs and the Social Development and Basic Education Department. The ICDCP report, which covered 21,174 schools across 8 provinces, verified more than 438,000 education employees and recorded over 11.7 million learners. It also provides a detailed picture of the state of school infrastructure, learner documentation, workforce management, and data integrity within the basic education sector. And the Portfolio Committee on Basic Education also raised concerns about the extent of infrastructure backlogs found in the report. 7,071 schools lack either municipal water support or an electricity connection. 15,299 more schools don't have science or computer laboratories. In other news, MK party leader and former President Jacob Zuma is refusing to relent, mounting yet another legal battle to stop the decade-long arms deal corruption trial. This comes after the National Prosecuting Authority won its bid to block Zuma and French arms company Thales from further delaying the 1999 arms deal case, and the KwaZulu-Natal High Court in Pietermaritzburg delivered its ruling yesterday, ordering that the trial proceed despite pending interlocutory challenges by the state and Zuma's legal team. The state had filed a counter application to stop what it described as Zuma and Thales Stalingrad strategy to delay the trial.
1: Yeah. No. Mapungo de Marwan.
3: Yeah.
1: The fight in Ogonyago, Mount Iwa, equal to Comperuana, Stalingrad. Yeah. Uzuma is a fight. That terrain.
2: What's funding this frequent visits to the court?
1: It's a good question. Maybe he saved enough money. Okay, our president.
3: I mean,
1: Kana uko wana the benefits as a president.
3: He still has benefits as a former.
2: Ogana, he's not a parliamentarian.
1: But I almost said all his kids are like adults. They, but una ulawa, what that one was.
2: Wala see. Still a minor. I don't think he's in high school yet. He's probably not even in grade 7 yet.
3: But that man was a president for what? 9 years?
1: Let's proceed, guys. I think we were okay. We were not. We were reporting about it. It was a contradictory person.
3: Over Ashikobuzi, sir, refunds is our in and out of court. It's a good guy. This one is not because I'm out of chairs.
1: Okay.
2: Who's got money?
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0: That's Rex Rabanya on a Friday, setting you nice, nice, ka the mood ya uchena weekend. Unketa. Ladies and gentlemen, mbutiso is a simple one. We basically know of someone. This is obvious, yeah. We all know someone who's always late. What habits make you run late, or have you noticed in others? Kuri, those habits that you have noticed on others that no, this could be what is causing late coming. Send your voice notes right now to 079-295-1212, 079-295-1212. Oh, your personal experiences, what can you share that you improved on, and then you are no longer in this category of people who always arrive late? What causes late coming, according to you? Mr. X, Dubros, inini chiba late, huwa zuko koswa na mini, and no improve akazo kana zika dini barera na zino, or maybe we just conclude uri, you have been bewitched, kuri not oro iwa, ulo ilwe, bari, even is hereditary, even your ancestors, ne vali biyao.
1: And they know about this.
0: Rinebati melo tabe ya kuri, ah.
1: That's Chipinga. Why, if you believe in ancestors, that's why your blessings are also late.
0: Mm-hmm. Mm. Well, what is causing it? What can one
1: employ
0: an approach to resolve this type of
1: issues? Knowing what to wear is a problem.
0: But the taxi, they are never late. These guys, they are complaining about where are the people. Nikre taxi ko tauta. Guys, where are you?
1: Arkerbele. People nowhere to be found.
0: Hey, bako kiti maduri bato bako juluka bako chenga gumu zi taxi ni kama di ampiti guri kama. Tabakare riking
1: mahuro
0: ma guagua marali riking
1: mahuafa.
0: Yeah. Zito zaso. What is causing it? What did you do to resolve it? Or are you still having a problem with it? Please confess. Confess.
2: I think for me it's firstly lack of respect.
0: But it's not like you plan to be late.
1: It's
0: a Friday.
2: Give me a chance to explain.
0: No, but you are triggering us now.
2: No, don't dismiss it.
0: Okay.
2: Listen to me. Either you agree or disagree. It's lack of respect for people's time and for people's events. You received an invite, please be here at 7 o'clock. Mm-hmm. You choose to arrive beyond 7 o'clock. You are showing disrespect.
0: ETC, BK.
2: This one is not correct. The lack
1: ETC
2: of respect.
1: Is what we are discussing today. Mm.
2: It's
1: the
2: lack
1: ETC
2: of respect.
1: Cause,
0: common ETC.
2: Lack of respect.
1: There we go.
2: That's what I'm saying. Secondly, the issue of being undecided on what to wear. That also takes up people's time.
0: You
2: just want to hear that and not the other part.
0: All right.
2: Agree, you're asking
0: me. You are protected, BK. Proceed.
2: Yeah, you asked me.
0: Are you done?
2: Yes, I'm done.
0: Okay, so it's an outfit. Anongo decide.
1: Mm.
2: Yeah.
0: Mara, the theme is clear. Come, invite.
1: But all white.
2: But you've got 5-10 white shirts. You're not sure which shirt to go with this suit. Therefore, the belt, the shoes, to blend,
0: shirt with buttons,
2: all of that,
1: or no buttons,
0: white shoes, or you are thinking, but white shoes.
2: Okay, let me wear.
0: You are a bishop wearing white shoes. No, man, sneakers maybe, but not real. Like a leather shoe.
1: White.
2: And eventually when you get this. And eventually when you get it. When you get the right sneakers that you think these ones will blend with my outfit. They are not clean.
1: Ah.
0: Or maybe the tomato are glue. Maybe bagasi boni with mara. But I want to buy a picture for social media.
2: And
0: let me not risk it.
2: And I'm also on the program. What if it happens when
1: I'm...
0: No.
1: Let me
0: know. Fire the shops. Buy a new shoe. Rather give it late than to be an embarrassment.
2: And then,
1: I'd rather be late than lose, my guy.
2: And in the midst of all of this.
0: Okay, TikTok, send us your voice note.
2: TikTok. Time
1: you're
2: is
1: on time. Mara Uskobo of the day. Never.
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6: The suspect threatened to kill the victim should she disclose the incident to anyone. The victim further indicated that after some months she discovered that she was pregnant and later gave birth to a baby. Further investigation will be conducted to determine if the suspect is the father of the child. Following the police investigation, the suspect was arrested at Sigline Village in Mankweng policing area on Thursday, 14th May 2026. He is expected to appear before Mankweng Magistrate Court soon on charge of rape.
5: MEC wa Mwashi wa Mtakalo Limpopo Bodieke Tseng Mashiku Namu Siba Kulabele Uvula Rachi Office Renal Unit in Sajibela Chachilidzini Mwashi Wari Ezi Ndichipida Chao Queen Sachimilu za Mtakalo Zbadla za Mubuso Mwambili wa MEC Ndi
7: The handover of the renal unit forms part of the department's ongoing commitment to decentralize, specialize the healthcare services and improve access to life-saving renal care for patients within the district and surrounding areas. Currently, Petersburg Hospital is the only public hospital in Limpopo that provides renal dialysis.
5: President Cyril Ramaphosa varia una muchudini wa pfunzo dzanthani yango fanelo wana certificate chaunga uruku kolo. 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
8: I'm hopeful that we will be able to have a new model that will assist those students who are in the missing middle where they are able to afford certain levels of funding, but not the complete funding that is required for their education. So we would like to see the student debt reduced quite substantially so that all our young people are able to access education on a fair basis.
5: Pungo la upesila ndilori Prime Minister wa India wana renda modi wakadhiru vuitila bembela kabazula papa India. 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
0: Come on, yo! PK, we really owing the listeners a lot. We promised to give them the best time, you know, re-identify the best time to uomba gorogodo, kuru tubapache, to smoke udaka. And this is not because Reko encourage Aba to smoke it. It's a decision, yeah, personal, right?
2: Yeah.
0: And especially for adults.
2: Correct.
0: Yeah. So because we owe that information, nekiri re-fitishe, resa, before we forget, ukrehuri. Bare batho ba le ba tetse maka ke bo ramaka le bo memaka.
2: Oh, you find there is somebody,
0: Ausmaka.
2: There's somebody who was preparing to roll a joint. They are not sure whether they should proceed or they should
1: do
2: it later.
0: Let's assist quickly, sir.
2: So the best time to smoke a daha depends entirely on your goals for the session and how the plant affects you personally. Yeah. And how the plant affects you personally. Right. Evenings is for relaxation. Many find the evening ideal for unwinding after work or a stressful day, and using daha this time helps transition from productivity mode to relaxation mode.
1: Okay.
2: Morning for energy, wake and bake. Smoking in the morning is often done for a boost in energy or creativity. And some users find morning sessions more intense because the levels are higher when waking up. Late afternoon, mid-afternoon can be a sweet spot for those looking to overcome a midday slump or disconnect from work stress before bed for sleep. Some use it during that time, just before bedtime, to help ease anxiety and fall asleep longer. But what are the considerations? There are two types. There is sativa and there is indica. Sativa is the best for morning or daytime, as it typically is uplifting. Indica is best for night, as it provides calming effects. So when you go and buy, you label them to know this is for morning, this is, so that you don't mix them up. You smoke the one which is supposed to calm you down when you're going to work, or you smoke the one you're high energy vibes when you're supposed to go to sleep. There you have it. We can check with your

0: don't know what I know.
1: Yep, that's Shaka Demus and the Pliers recording for Raga. Yes, Murder, She Wrote. We asked a question earlier about late coming. What's the cause? When ourself, have you experienced any situation like that, and how did you resolve it? Or is still struggling the late coming? And those who want to advise, what do you have to say about it? You confess, then you listen on the radio for other people's experiences and solutions that they've employed, and let's hope it does resolve that challenge. Rimukwile BK ubuletse letsogo latala ubuletse utala letsogo
2: siata
1: oh siata letsogo is arm, siata is a hand.
3: We understand you carry dialect challenge na konebo.
1: Okay.
3: It's not the same with
1: so who techi hand siata ubuletse ubuletse gatala let okay, Ricky told me you practice off air.
2: Okay.
1: Yeah, then next week, you qualify on.
2: All right.
1: Got confidence.
2: Can we play voice note?
1: No, fully agreed.
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5: Good morning team, good morning team, the material team. 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So the couple of Batumabona or Scafeta will be the goods. The Scafeta will be the goods, Catala R521, the Hopella Batumabon.
1: R521
3: will get it now.
1: There, R521 is a 204-kilometer regional route in South Africa's Limpopo province, connecting Botswana border and Pond Reef to Polokwane via All Days and Vivo.
3: Denron.
1: Dendron.
3: Yeah.
1: Please.
2: Aba lukishe.
1: Mara aba bulele normal language. Please say that about 521 liari confuse am. Arnor Dendron Road. Ifel. Or rigrimu. The new name ki?
3: Mukhwadi.
1: Mukhwadi. Thank you.
3: But you talk about N1 freely. Every R521 where you speak normal language.
2: Mara lina
1: nilir
2: N1.
3: Okay.
1: Yabo 521.
6: Morning, team.
1: I
6: can not tell like
1: Ubita Hunter Virus come a bit while I have on Ali. I've been a little bit.
2: The lab name.
1: Yeah.
3: Okay.
1: SQNW.
2: VX what?
1: Yeah.
2: Okay.
6: Morning, team. I can not tell like. 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
7: ndo matshelo ni a shefa breakfast team. Normally, if you are late, even though you are coming to one breakdown, you are not going to convoy. Otherwise, now I'm always early. As I'm saying, ndichikwamba, ndichimushuma nga 9, but zvinosuva ndichikwamba. Ndiye ndipachava nemolo, kutecheresa Choice FM, yakasvika zvamuri.
0: Yeah.
7: That is what I'm snitching up on a background and getting out of a sharp sharp and doing the human account of molo. So I should have found a man on late coming. Because we know the, even on the point that Shuma or the one hour to an hour, or the data late always, and change being an amateur, never improve over late the alien, or fight with the Ronam get on the draw late. And if I let on the draw late every time and management, our ambition. So, yeah, I tell you, Fanana, because I'm aiming big. As small companies in there, mostly this room, Shumani Vandich was Shuma. So, Vandiko, which are should be a medical expert, and the way a little Shumango Chimbele with Avan.
2: No, he's venting. Uruna Lamontom was always late, and management is not saying anything. So, he doesn't want to be like that person.
1: He is an spy.
8: Good morning, team.
2: Hello.
8: You know, team, this colleague of mine, Varaket Haitas Makato.
2: Ah!
8: This guy, team, always with American latter because. Utaka Basava Hodu. Well, this guy, I got Namela Basava Hodu, Agalwala. I Namela Taxi, Ah, Haiki. Always, but I got when I get on the hour after later, Merugu. So I think you must pray for him to yeah, the way he's so attached to this pass.
1: Only one pass now. Banali, why I said, yeah,
8: I'm a tata team. Hello, bye.
1: Nico, Nico, advise the gentleman. Basia Elie Kuria before your Naya Iberikishan Gurahuno Fitaganak. I don't think we're about to have a novel Baseti in that route. On that route. No, man. Happy with Rust Bahwaduba. Yeah, I think he will do the right
2: thing. Nico Abata, name and shame. Avicha Munola Kalina, listen, fine.
1: Operator.
2: Yo. Yo, way.
9: Locha.
2: Yes.
9: Nandu came on a BK 100%. Zorundusa respect. Aratumako respect. Uri. Upindishkanga 9. Dashkanga 9.
2: Respect.
9: You are 100% right. Abako respect as being a haba batuwa no maduma. Nda.
3: Nda.
1: As you go on a fair.
2: Why are you fighting?
1: Dobi has an affair.
2: Why?
1: The bolt.
2: Why are you? Don't shout.
10: Good morning. Good morning, Tim. I'm doing delay and give an because, first of all, my alarm is like 3 minutes to 5. Ne? So now by 5:45, I'm done. Then, tamile I want to prepare for Navali 2, by the daily lunch, Navali 2. Yeah, that's why sometimes I can't even mark the register. Maraya, give an. But how do you call the quality? 6 o'clock, I'm leaving. So, yeah, nagalate di sagabana. Because you can imagine from Malibongwe off-ramp to Rivonia off-ramp, traffic yahona, then lehauru sevedi sa di zela sa di dochi. So even my employers know or the kids are always delaying me. Gabana, nothing. Prostem TR NGP.
2: Maybe it's a sign to hire help?
11: Fire all days in Vivo.
2: Please. Thank you, sir.
1: We love you.
12: Morning, team. This issue of being late, to some degree agree with PK because it all depends on the weight and the value of the meeting that you are going to. Okay. If it was your first day at work, job interview, or your first date, especially when you're a guy, most probably you will, or your probation, your probation period at work, you will always be earlier. And then the issue of deciding on what to wear, you will do that the day before, because you will not want that to be on your way of your job, that you're expected to be on time, because you know you can be dismissed, or the job cannot be given to you because you're late for the interview. But when people now, they are relaxed and they do no longer respect their employment, or they are comfortable, or they've been given permanent appointment, now things changes. You can now start coming up with some excuses as you will be late because of deciding what to wear or not what to wear. If you are now in a relationship and now you know that you've been accepted, if you're proposing, it's like when now you are married, now you are in a you don't no longer have that level of seriousness. So, but however, it becomes a principle to for some other people to say that being late is not a habit that you should practice. Thank you, Aubrey from Bendo.
0: Mr. BK Matewe. Yeah, we wanna come in to lady ish. In cost down or get lady, ain't she like hingarke a moody room, patiny like a funeral. Kore ki pushana kwela ya or no ting program ejwele pele. And then a proceed ke hono fit a mwala hoshiji finally lay or no yalo. Bagano ya di rapping o ba go ka no thomiwa go jiwa ka mogae that's why now I prefer gore ke fitle latanyana wa bona because so sai lo kwa murudi are ra re ra ai agnya ke John I prefer gore ke
2: latanyana you're going for life
0: you continue ka jiki ditletjing that's all thank you abunjano just good
1: abunjani doesn't like that
2: is
1: very
2: lunch.
1: Clear and straightforward or I don't like that.
3: So, I'm surprised, Lelo, that you're not talking about on behalf of the sisters this thing, yeah, makeup. That also is part of
2: leave
3: what
2: my girls
3: you.
2: Alone.
3: No, I'm just
1: they
3: saying,
1: don't do
3: I'm,
1: that.
2: Leave
1: anymore.
2: Them alone.
3: What do they do?
2: Please leave
1: sisters.
2: My girls alone.
1: No.
3: They make up the night before.
1: Oh, some don't anymore. Could I know better? The lipstick, if I better mascara, nyana, bar. You know what? I am who I am. Let's proceed. This thing of layers and layers and layers, women are no longer focusing too much on those things. Because,
3: okay.
1: So, well, because nowadays they show you before and after. So there's nothing to hide anymore. But you know what? They'll get used to it. Like when we better lay cheese cup. We get used to the shape
2: of your head.
1: African map. Could that map be Africa? Sheesh. Or yours is like the EFF one, or is it like a...
3: Shaba.
1: The one used by Akirili, the one here, the brother, Bergiman?
3: Shaba.
1: Oh, Atwang MK. Which is the EFF? MK.
2: Who's this? Africa, my boy, Africa.
1: Unali,
2: Africa, my boy.
1: Ma Paliena.
3: Shaba.
1: Or what? PAC.
3: Shaba. You know it's body shaming, Akirili.
1: What? To say what?
3: What you're saying about my head.
2: What
1: it's
2: about you?
3: I did not choose to have this kind of a head.
13: Hello, Chomi.
14: Chomi.
13: No, I get the jungle to Ramri Rapren. Dawini. *136*2# go thoma MTN today we make moves. Kuna le dipelano.
14: May is Africa Month, a time to celebrate the soul, spirit, and heartbeat of our continent.

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1: Moagishane, goya o moagishane, mogwera, goya go mogwera, theletsa, ye ke nako. 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
5: Yeah. Studio Obiz. Not the studio where we are broadcasting. Rimina is the studio cha rulahayam dikosha.
6: Come on, chao diang. 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
5: Tushangwa na sebatu.
8: Lelo. 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That's what is the fact.
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0: with Hit Boss FC. Yeah. People are busy. I'm in the studio, my producer, Dikosha. Still to come, we will focus on the following current affairs stories. Thank you. All right. And the other one is Molon. Sitting in a glass lift, Avalan. Sitting in a choice. Zone is the opposite. Thank you to Taban Mol. Ruri Hukotambua, Choice FM, day and night. Cut the speakers. 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Ah, this is good. Kari rwede Tabani Mol janda. Please, kari. Jealousy aito day, but wash. It's not a good of Maruato day. Oh, man, you mix up as
1: you can. Flatbed.
0: Oh, you come by traffic department?
1: Yeah.
0: No. Still to come in terms of current affairs stories. Yamatomo Ritalifa Ditabache. Kaizer Chiefs announced a new boss to lead the club into the future. This boss here reports straight to the

0: president. Kuri
1: chairman.
0: To the big boss, what KZ Town?
1: Yeah, executive chairman.
0: Executive chairman.
1: Yeah.
2: Which team has a president?
0: Most
1: Come
0: of
1: again?
0: Them.
2: Which team?
0: Black
2: has
0: Leopards
2: a
0: in the president.
1: Black Leopards, yeah.
2: Oh yeah, because yeah. I know there was president in one of the teams.
0: Pirates.
1: Chairman.
0: The chairman. Yeah. So this one here is above Bobby and Ufini.
1: Jessica.
0: Yeah, and Junior. They report to him. Him now goes directly to the chairman,
1: founder,
0: the
1: yeah.
0: big boss,
2: executive.
0: Yeah,
2: chairman.
0: Wo Mutaung. So we are not. We didn't hear it in the street, Jake, or somewhere. Kodi Potong. Rinyago Lifayon.
2: Okay.
0: No one ever told Zurangi I'm Leia Tavern, and next thing we're going to then Rinaradi Samuyan. Kana figure Migeron. Kana Mahasin. No.
1: Cheap side.
0: No. Arquita sor. Na defects. Arquita. This story here, Rwambanga Chomrova Mara, maybe let us allow the lawyer to tell us the reasoning behind this approach that they are using here for Magudumane. So we are not repeating what we spoke about yesterday. They were still going to court. This time they went and said something. Can we go through what they said? So maybe they have a point. You never know. Nandipa Magudumane's lawyer argues she returned to South Africa in a disguised extradition. So we will go through that so that Rekhono Bulela in perspective. Thank you. Right. Hey, this is BBL. The ones, the altar, what God has given you.
2: Or not given you.
1: Enhanced.
0: So Gauteng Health Department has raised concerns and or alarm over black market body enhancement injections linked to organ failure.
2: Linked.
0: Kuri mutu ufeja ufiwa the body that they are looking for. Bakopa Tomejan. Bariki kima? Or nketi. Next thing, bari your kidneys. Bari your heart. Next thing, bari your brain. Half of it, your freezer. Bari potris. One Aisa hula utwanali the other one.
1: More inflated than the other one.
0: You are going to have problems. Because he agreed techie is too expensive. And Brapet is gone. Berki, Dr. Pet.
2: Dr. Pet.
0: So now you are thinking techie is too far. You are going to Faraday. Or you are going to, what is that place? The Belle Ombre in Pretoria. Marabastad. You are looking for a solution. Let me tell you something. It's going to end in tears. And in fact, you will end up in a coffin box.
1: The same day solution.
0: All right. Imagine not a belle ombre.
1: I
0: Please, you want to impress us, but not with belle ombre. We're not going to be impressed with that. We are going to cry for you.
3: All right.
0: We'll also look at this one. 5 key takeaways from the car hijacking statistics.
3: Limpopo is here as well. What if you are thinking Limpopo abantu abako hijackiwa but abako hijackiwa Limpopo. Mara problem utonga repesera rona bana zwi states abantu vonoko yavo Malawi na vo Mozambique no vo Zimbabwe ngangeni ya. Ngobona sise uchikwe wana vo Central vo twadzi baki. The next thing we do find is so Limpopo.
2: Where is it happening?
3: Kana Mpumalanga. Rine manini nga mafungo a border ra rimo sokoto vana zwino zwi states zwine azvongo tiyo vazvika shoulder dzashu.
1: But also the certain beliefs that we have among some of our people. You remember that prank Lelo did earlier on? You know, if you take someone's things, the end result
3: won't. Oh, they don't say play here.
1: No. You play elsewhere. Yeah.
2: We don't witchcraft use firearms. Witchcraft is a good way to deter crime.
1: Nature takes its course.
2: Are you looking for a solution to crime?
0: Galimpo.
2: Witchcraft.
1: Yeah. Try it.

0: Rhythm Centric. Come to me. It done again. Okay, we have five general double tickets to the stadium. Yeah, Polokwane City and Magesi. Yes, when are they playing?
1: They're playing this weekend. Let's get the exact times and venue. Old Peter Mokaba Stadium. It is Polokwane City that hosts Marumo Gallants.
0: Polokwane City is hosting
1: tomorrow.
0: Tomorrow, Saturday.
1: Right. 3 o'clock.
0: So we have five double tickets. The general, we are to that match. So what you need to do is to follow us on Facebook. Energy FMSA 105.8. So you need to send us a screenshot with the correct answer, your location, your name, and your number for calls to 079-295-1212. The screenshot is to prove your following now following status. You are following there. Just show, okay, it's now, it's not saying follow, it's a now following. Screenshot.
2: Please don't make the mistake of writing your phone number in the comment section. We don't know everybody who's following us. Yeah. Thank you.
0: The answers are coming to us here in the studio.
2: Yes.
0: When you send things there and you don't get attended to, don't say, no, look, me, what, but that was not the instruction. You are just going to extract a screenshot there.
2: You're going to do what? Yeah, today you are busy. What language?
1: To harvest.
0: Please do that right now. What is the question, BK?
1: No, let's make it simple. It's Polokwane City versus Marumo Gallants. Which stadium are they going to play at? Old or new Peter Mokaba Stadium?
0: Okay. So you're just going there. The answer, correct answer, your name, location, and the number for calls.
2: Mm.
0: And the screenshot with that yellow. What is that? At the top, top.
2: This is the background.
0: Yeah, the background. It says Connecting Limpopo Communities. And Kiela Mola Energy FMSA 105.8 or 105.8. Yeah, that one. So you send that as well, attached there. Thank you. Good luck. PK? No, Farama Pungwini.
1: All right, let's get into...
0: Maybe before we develop on the BK, Ritabanya Rizuzanya Ezri, before Chifone Ruangaba Sales Department,
2: you are misbehaving there.
0: Business, you know, running Wangaji.
2: You are misbehaving there.
0: Yeah.
2: You think that's your show? It's not your show.
0: It's for the station.
2: It belongs to the station.
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7: 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Vaneva Tuliranga Vadirango, Uchilera, Iluyana. 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
1: Right, current affairs stories as we read them out of the newspaper this morning is that unregulated injectable substances sold through informal channels for cosmetic and sexual performance purposes have left two people critically ill in Ekurhuleni, prompting an urgent public warning from provincial health authorities. Two people in Ekurhuleni region have been hospitalized with life-threatening complications after using unregulated injectable substances obtained outside the formal health care system. The Gauteng Department of Health confirmed both cases under investigation, with preliminary findings pointing to substances used for body contouring, commonly known as BBL procedures, as well as sexual performance enhancement. The department said the substances were sourced through informal channels and in some cases came packaged with self-administration equipment. Steve Mabona emphasized the gravity of the situation, noting that the two individuals presented at a public health facility with severe complications, including organ failure. It's good to see Steve now is with the health department. You remember he made the education.
0: Okay.
1: Yeah, he was the spokesperson for the Gauteng Department of Education. Nandi Pamagudumana escalated a legal battle to South Africa's highest court yesterday as she challenged the legality of a return from Tanzania. The case, now before the Constitutional Court, centers on whether her removal from Tanzania constituted a lawful deportation or an unlawful extradition. Magudumana is contesting a May 2025 ruling by the Supreme Court of Appeal, which dismissed the application for leave to appeal. Her arrest took place in Arusha in April of 2023 after she fled South Africa alongside Thabo Bester, who had escaped from prison. And Magudumana's legal challenge began in the Free State High Court in Bloemfontein. The High Court found that her return to South Africa was effectively an extradition conducted without a formal process rather than a lawful deportation. However, it wanted or agreed to return to South Africa in order to be reunited with her children. On that basis, the court held that her rights had not been infringed. In other news, Eastern Cape leads the decline in car hijackings among the provinces. It recorded the steepest reduction, with hijackings falling by almost 31% year on year. And elsewhere, provinces like Mpumalanga with a negative 20.5%, that's a decrease of 20.5%. Western Cape with a decrease of 16.9%, and Limpopo with a decrease of 18%. And as KwaZulu-Natal with a decrease of 10.7%, the cause of the decreases should be identified to determine if it is due to changing crime patterns or targeted efforts from authorities. This is according to Master Drive Chief Executive Eugene Herbert. And Northwest increased by 8.3%. Those were the largest increases. Down but still high, this means an average of nearly 48 cars were hijacked each day. And Gauteng dominates, despite a slight decline of 0.9%. It remains the hijacking hotspot, that's Gauteng, with 2,544 reported cases. Western Cape and KwaZulu-Natal trail behind and still underscore the national scale of the problem. What should motorists know? These statistics reinforce the need for constant vigilance. Watch your blind spot. Always have an escape route. Reverse your car into parking spots to quickly escape in different dangerous situations. Park parallel to your house and be ready to leave suddenly. Anticipate traffic light changes. keep doors locked and windows up, particularly at traffic lights or in slow-moving traffic, and change your routes and schedules. Watch out for vehicles following you or suspicious groups of people at the roadside. And most importantly, remain vigilant, especially in unfamiliar or high-risk areas. And should the situation arise, do not resist or argue. Your life is worth more than that vehicle. Avoid sudden movements that could be misinterpreted, and immediately report the incident to the nearest police station.
0: Radibo Hamanda Bika.
1: Kaizer Chiefs.
0: Oh. Sorry.
1: They've announced Becky Shongwe as the club's new group chief executive officer effective May 2026. According to a statement released by the club yesterday, Shongwe will oversee the day-to-day running of the club, reporting directly to Chairman Dr. Kaiser Mtaung and the board. And he's not new to the setup. He was the managing director of the club between 2009 and 2012. That's the development at Kaizer Chiefs.
0: Shongwe? Nali CV Nyana.
1: He has been serving as the non-executive director on the current board of directors. Where else was he? I think we've got that information.
0: Okay. In the meantime, Rilelo Arife, let me check first the winners.
1: Oh, okay. No problem.
8: And it's time to win.
0: The ticket is Polokwane City na Marumo Gallants.
2: Yes.
0: Betway.
2: Correct.
0: Hashtag Betway. Lise Gazine. Thank you for the partnership. Karabo. Betway. Big Boss. Ya Limpopo Betway. Ah, uko sama ula muna.
2: Azami, he's doing well.
1: Kuka lijibi.
0: No, atisho.
1: Nicely buffed, eh?
0: Because is that how you look at other men?
2: Yes, why not? Like, why not?
0: I know.
2: BK, do not feel ashamed.
0: Okay, winners.
2: You've got eyes. In fact, you've got four. Shaba's got two.
0: Okay. How? I'm done.
2: We asked you a question.
1: I compliment you when you're looking, when you're dressed nicely.
2: He's jealous.
1: But is that how you look at another man?
2: He wants you to only have eyes for him.
0: Start with Shama. When are you took it literal?
2: When are you only want BK to have eyes for you only? All right. Okay. We asked you, where is Polokwane City hosting Marumo Gallants this weekend? And if you answered Old Peter Mokaba Stadium, that is correct. We are looking for the following individuals who will be taking a friend to the stadium. We are looking for Thabo Manamela from Seshego Luthuli Phase 1. We are looking for Joshua Mashau from Seshego Zone 3. Muleleki Thabo Joseph from Polokwane. Katuchero Sibata from Ivy Park. Elizabeth Rafani from Seshego Extension 133. Let's go through those names again. Elizabeth Rafani, Seshego Extension 133. Katuchero Sibata from Ivy Park. Muleleki Thabo Joseph from Polokwane. Joshua Mashau from Seshego Zone 3. And Thabo Manamela from Seshego Luthuli Phase 1.
0: Okay.
2: Our marketing team is going to reach out to you to let you know what time you can come through and collect your tickets. Otherwise, congratulations.
0: Sir?
1: Oh, Becky Shongwe is a businessman.
0: Okay.
1: Who has also been a chairperson of companies such as Floor Communications.
2: That's good.
1: And he has also worked with Everest, Highfield Steel, and Metrobus. I think that pretty much sums it.
2: He's done some big corporate gigs, eh?
1: He's got, 30 years plus of business experience in finance, marketing, and sales, and general management.
2: Okay.
0: So, he's the right guy.
1: Very the taste of the pudding is in the eating.
0: So we will give him a chance.
1: Yeah.
0: Thank you. Enjoy the weekend, ladies and gentlemen. We will see you again on Monday. Goodbye.
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0: Book in there. 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
12: The suspect threatened to kill the victim should she disclose the incident to anyone. The victim further indicated that after some months she discovered that she was pregnant and later gave birth to a baby. Further investigation will be conducted to determine if the suspect is the father of the child. Following the police investigation, the suspect was arrested at Sikiḽaini village in Mankweng policing area on Thursday 14th May 2026. He is expected to appear before Mankweng magistrate soon on charge of rape.
11: MEC wa muhasho wa mutakalo Limpopo vho Dieketseng Mashiku ṋamusi vha khou lavhelelwa u vula lwa tshiofisi renal unit ntswa tshibadela tsha Tshilidzini. 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
13: The handover of the renal unit forms part of the department's ongoing commitment to decentralize specialized healthcare services and improve access to life-saving renal care for patients within the district and surrounding areas. Currently, Petersburg Hospital is the only public hospital in Limpopo that provides renal dialysis.
11: Fungo la ufetisela ndi la uri minister wakali wa chumulu za mdagasi ngangei Nigeria vo Sale Maman havo gwevelo zula jile mingwaya 75. 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

We'll be right back.

0: Chico Twala, Jaji. Of course, it's a Woza weekend. Woza! Yeah, right here on the Grand Connection on Choice FM 101.1, your voice, your music. Also gave you music by Maxwell. It's called Coco Cure. Yeah, 18 minutes past 9. It's the Grand Connection. My name is Shandu Madima. And oh boy, what a Friday it's going to be. Yes, you know how we kind of misbehave on Fridays. We literally just rock up at the office with no production in mind. No. We're just there. We're just here because the contract says we must. Yeah, otherwise, if we had our own way, we'd be sitting at home. But don't worry. Yes, we're going to have fun on company time. Because after all, it's a Friday. It's the 15th of May. It's payday. Oh boy. Aridipine. Rola roliswa. Rose chachikwama chavubasa. Ah la la. The Dipanga Manda Eli Lavtanu. Got some amazing music lined up for you on the show. And later on, you can expect that lose focus mix. Yeah. It's going down. A big thank you, though, to the Ashifa Breakfast team. Yeah, they'll be back next week, Monday, from 6 to 9 o'clock. Make sure you are tuned in. Coming up shortly, it's this Friday's edition of useless information that you can use to make interesting conversation. We're focusing on interesting facts about African countries.
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Yes, Tandiswa Mazwai. You can definitely hear that she was a bit much, much younger. Her voice kind of sells her out there. Yeah, when she was still a cornerstone member of the outfit by the name Bongo Muffin. Yeah, lovely song, Tatis Gupu. Also,

help you one day. For example, it's important to know that the Congo River is the deepest river in the world. The Congo River is the deepest river in the world. And then Lake Victoria, which is located between Tanzania, Uganda, and Kenya, it is the largest lake in Africa by area, all right? And it's the second largest freshwater lake in the world. Yeah, the second largest freshwater lake in the world. Now, you say, what's the distinction? Yes, there are some lakes that are not comprised of fresh water. Those lakes have got seawater inside of them. They are lakes, meaning they are bodies of water surrounded by land and not connected to the ocean. Yes. I was reading the other day that there are some seas, some places that we refer to them as a sea, but in actual fact it's just a giant lake, because the water in there, it's saline, it's got a lot of salt in it. So Lake Victoria is the largest with fresh water. And then coming closer to home, Victoria Falls, located on the border between Zambia and Zimbabwe, is one of the largest and most famous waterfalls in the world. Known locally as Musiwiatunya, or the smoke that thunders, the falls send an average of 38 cubic meters of water per second. That is a lot of water. Yeah. And if we've ever, ladies and gentlemen, if we've ever wanted to rename something monumental in Africa, not this thing of just renaming little streets, renaming towns. No. We need to rename Victoria Falls. No. Hey, Boshangwari. I am giving you that task. You need to rename Victoria Falls so that it takes on its original name. Yeah. Musiwiatunya. So when we go on holiday, you understand, we don't sound like we are coming from the UK. Oh, I just went to Victoria Falls. Then people think, oh, that must be somewhere in London. No. I went to Musiwiatunya. Then people will be like, hey, where in Limpopo is that? Then you say, no, it's not in Limpopo. It's on the border of Zambia and Zimbabwe. I'm serious. We're always fighting, especially here in South Africa. We're always fighting to rename certain places, certain towns, so that, you know, our ancestral names and identities remain relevant, so that historic figures are not forgotten. But now we are reaching a point in our history where we are running out of good people. Yeah, let's think about it. Who in our current cohort of politicians deserves a street name? Who in this generation of politicians deserves a mountain or a town to be named after them? None. So now, when we think of Victoria Falls, don't think of a politician. We don't want Bomnagangwa now starting to suggest story it must be named after them or their wife's name. Let's stick to Musiwiatunya. So there you have it. This morning's edition of interesting information that you can use for useless conversation.

0: It's music by Salif Keita, Africa. Bring the time now to 16 minutes before 10 on the Grand Connection on Choice FM 101.1 on a lovely Friday. You better believe it. Yeah, we're sharing some useless information that can help you to sound very knowledgeable and intelligent. Yes, I was sharing interesting facts about the African continent, and then I think I lost my path when I started talking about renaming Victoria Falls. How Emmerson Mnangagwa came into the picture, I don't know. But me, being a curious creature that I am, after suggesting that Mnangagwa might just want to name the Victoria Falls after his wife, I said, let me just go check, just in case this does actually happen. You know the world that we are living in. I mean, Donald Trump is president, you know. Anything is possible. Anything is possible. So, if Mnangagwa was going to rename the Victoria Falls after his wife, what would they be called? What would the Victoria Falls be called? First, he'd be confronted with a crisis of trying to decide which wife's name should take on, yes, the Victoria Falls. Because Emerson has, he had a first wife. Her name is Jane, yes. You can see, it's not Jane as in J-A-N-E, Jane, the one that we know. It's Jane, because it's J-A-Y-N-E. So there would be the Jane Waterfalls if he chooses to name them after his first wife. They were together from 1973 to 2002. Now, his current wife, are you sitting down? Are you sitting down? If he decides to name the Victoria Falls after his current wife's name, then they would not be called the Victoria Falls, but instead they'd be called the Auxilia. The Auxilia Falls. Can you imagine? Can you imagine going to visit the Auxilia? The Auxilia Falls. You know what? I think it's got a nice ring to it. It is more intriguing. It is more mysterious, you know. Rather than say I'm going to Victoria Falls or Janie Falls, we are going to Auxilia. Have you been to Auxilia, Mngana? Yo. Those waterfalls are absolutely amazing. I think I must write a petition. Yeah, I must write a petition, send it through to Zimbabwe, and see if we can move towards renaming Victoria Waterfalls to Auxilia Mnangagwa Waterfalls. And the whole church says amen.
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0: 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Mugibara mwana mungwe 18 hours usika 22 hours. Musika wa sungura is spiritual. Bane batulira nga badire ngo uchilira haleluya na. Hallelujah. Amen.
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0: It's Whitney Houston. I Wanna Dance With Somebody. Yeah, before that, Brenda Farsee with Weekend Special. Bring the time now to a minute before 10 o'clock on the Grand Connection. Yeah, we started off so well, Shandu. We were going in the right direction. You were sharing some very helpful information, interesting trivia about Africa as a continent. Then you lost it. You lost the plot when you started talking about auxilia. And I must apologize. It's a Friday, man. I'm not really focused. I'm not. But as I wrap up this morning's useless information that you can use for interesting conversation, I realize that the renaming of Victoria Falls, however, you know, pie in the sky it might be, there is one person who can basically terminate that thing before it starts. Yes, you know her. Habo Mfumakadzi ba rwanga mboma none ba rwanga kettle cable, kettle cord. Wovia ba dia zungu sidzana pa South Africa hapi basongo chada ne madiva banga standing. Grace Mugabe, I do not think for one moment that she would allow Victoria Falls to be called Auxilia Mnangagwa Falls. No, not on her husband's grave. Never. Grace Mugabe allowing Auxilia Mnangagwa to rename Victoria Falls. It'll never fly. No. It's just my thought. If you just tuned in now, it's nowhere in the headline. It's not on social media. It's just a thought that I've been sort of simmering this past few minutes. So let's drop it while we are ahead. Time now for the real news. Yeah, the stuff that has been factually double-checked. fact-checked. Yeah, it's the update with Emmanuel Quinda.
1: MEC wa muhashi wa wendi na tsirelezo Limpopo wosumbedza unyamiswa nga khombe ya bvelela tshiṱirikini tsha Skukune. 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
2: Bus taxi transporting learners from Manyeta Primary School caught fire while transporting learners from school to their respective homes. The exact cause of the incident is still under investigation. The driver has been arrested in connection with the incident and police investigations are continuing. The department will continue to work closely with the South African Police Service and other relevant stakeholders as investigation
1: continues. Uri ndi u ṱoḓa u ḓivha uri ho itea mini. Muambeli wa muhasho Mike Maringa una vhuṅwe vhuṱanzi.
3: MEC Mavhungu Lerula Ramakhanya is disturbed by the sudden death of the two learners who perished in an accident on their way from school. The MEC has sent heartfelt condolences to the school family, including the families of the learners who perished in the accident. The MEC has instructed the psychosocial support services to immediately immediately go to the affected school to start with the debriefing of the learners.
1: Aba humbulelwa ba 15 musi vha khou divhonadza khothi ya magistrate wa South Rakens ngangei Northwest. 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

0: It's music by Brick and Lace, Love is Wicked. Before that, the original, Peacock with Splash. Yeah, before that, Busta Rhymes, I Know What You Want, featuring Mariah Carey. It is now 18 minutes past 10 on Choice FM 101.1 on a lovely Friday. We're having fun on Company Time. Now, talking about the time, every Friday, round about now, we have the absolute pleasure of getting a guest in the studio to come and talk about their journey in business, what inspired, what motivated them. Sometimes we have people who manage to change a hobby into a side hustle. Yeah, they are making money on the side, and we like to hear anything to do with money, because it gives us ideas as well. So I'm very, very delighted this morning to be talking to Tikundwi Mavasa, who is an entrepreneur. She'll share her journey with us right after this.
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0: 21 minutes past 10 on the Grand Connection on a lovely Friday. It's Hobbies and Side Hustles this morning in the studio. Very, very happy to have Tikundwi Mavasa live. She's right here in front of me. Welcome to the show, Tikundwi. Ndima chelo ni avodhi.
8: Ndima chelo ni avodhi.
0: Of course, as no toma nichi dafa radio, you are always passing here at the mall. Eh? So welcome behind the mic, but not welcome to the studio, because we always see you. Welcome.
8: Thank you so much. Yes, I know. I'm very visible.
0: No, it's all good. So we're here to talk about your journey in business. Before we zone into what it is that you actually do, share the journey with us. How did it all start? Did you always want to be a businesswoman, or did it happen along the way? Some people, it happened because they lose their jobs, and now they are sitting at home and realize that, hey, I have to do something. So what's your journey?
8: Well, I didn't lose my job. That's one thing. The thing is that I actually left my job to start business. But then it isn't always something that I can say that I always wanted to do, but it is something that changed along the way when I was looking at my own future and how I can have impact in my own community and everything else. And another thing is I wanted to be like more of a present person in my child's life as well.
0: Oh.
8: And then it wasn't with the career choice that I had, it was more also demanding. And then I was looking for alternative, but then I realized I have really good work ethics.
0: You see, that resonates a lot with me. The issue of making career choices or business choices based on how much time you have left at the end of the day, at the end of the week, to spend with your child or your family. Mm-hmm. And a lot of people don't understand that, Uri. There are people out there who will say, I see people are making money there. I see people are growing in their careers, but they are not there for their family. And when you say that, people think, no, you are just apologizing or making excuses for your failure. But it is an important factor to consider, right?
8: It is an important factor to consider. Well, I didn't have much of a choice. I had to consider it because I have a child who has a bit of ADHD. So they need more support in that terms of you need to be there for them. You need to have to like proper discipline. You need to see that the homeworks are getting done and the classworks and everything. So you need to be more present than
0: your average parent. Yes. Would need to be present. I think one day we'll bring you in to talk about that experience, because there are a lot of parents out there who might have children who have a similar condition, and they always wonder, how do we get it right? We'll park it for today. Yes. Because it's a beautiful topic, and I love when I talk to people who are actually right there in the cold front of it all. Now, you got these choices that you've made. You are starting your business. What are some of the difficulties and the challenges that you had to overcome? Basically, I want to know, what motivated you to keep on keeping on?
8: What motivates me to keep on going is that I actually have a vision of things that I actually want to achieve. And another thing is, I look at where the community, where I come from. I think my community, because I come from just here in Manini, my community has a, especially from my side, we have a lack of positive role model. So I want to be those things to those kids. I want to be one of those positive role models where they can look up to, be like, hey, you did this, you didn't give up. So every time I think of giving up, I look at those kids and I'm like, somebody needs to be.
0: You see, now you've answered two questions for me. Now I know why you are always here at the mall, because batho ba manini ni pfongare mall in the shopping center of you. Ni chirini go yach pazani ni vani kota moloni. Now it makes perfect sense. Uri muthu uri ndi khorenga vhurotho anga bvanga ma slippers no, I'm just playing around. But the issue of role models, again, a key one, to say you are not in this on your own. It's a very powerful, motivating effect. And I think the next question I'm asking you to put on your role model cap in answering it, to say, what kind of support these kids that you talk about, Bamanini, Mredani, G, in surrounding areas, if they were to start a business, what sort of support would they need? I'm talking now family, friends, community. Who needs to come on board to make a business succeed?
8: Well, the things that you need to do with starting a business is that you need to get your admin skills like on point, and then compliance is one of the things that is really, really important. And this is where most people business, they struggle with making their businesses and turning them into formal businesses. This is where you have organization like SITFA, which can help people with opening and registering the businesses as well. and with the business administration things as well. But it's very important to know what's expected of you when after you have officially opened your own business, and it's a formal business that's trading registered with CIPC. It's also compliant with SARS. It's also compliant with a lot of organizations that you will be working with, because there are a lot of bodies that, in terms of what work you'll be doing, that you need to register with.
0: Let's talk a little about compliance, because a lot of the entrepreneurs that come in here and have this discussion like we're having, it seems like it's a big issue, this issue of compliance. On average, does it cost any money to comply with SARS, to register your business and make it formal? Is there a huge cost attached to it?
8: Well, if it depends, there's a big if. If you are able to do it yourself, you can just go to the website, the CIPC, pay the required fees for the name reservation and everything, and then you can do it yourself and take the process from there. When you are starting, it's just a little bit of that you can pay.
0: Yeah.
8: But after you've been trading, because after you trade, you need to file your taxes as well. So that's where your accountants will come in as well, and then you will have to
0: pay a fee.
8: And compliance is a very expensive thing.
0: Yes, and that is where a lot of us, including myself, that's where we struggle with compliance. Because, and I'm wrong, I know, I'm saying this so that somebody who's out there can realize their own attitude is preventing them from growing their business. I have this attitude of saying, the government is already taking a lot of money from us. Why should we pay to comply? But the reality is, if you don't comply, you won't get business.
8: Yes, especially in regards to business with the state, where you have to, like, you have tenders that they do. There is also, like, a criteria where they select. And if they only send to people that are on the CSD list, and they send only if you are compliant. If you are non-compliant, they do not send you anything. And this is where I want to emphasize on, rather be compliant than non-compliant, because if an opportunity comes, at least it finds you compliant.
0: Yeah.
8: You don't want to be in that position where you miss out on an opportunity because you are non-compliant. So I'll say, rather be ready than not be ready at all.
0: Yeah. It's 29. Actually, it's 10:30 on Choice FM 101.1 in the studio. I'm talking to Tikundwe Mabasa, who is an entrepreneur. And we've really clarified this issue of compliance. Naiwe Chitanda Wozwipfa, you need to comply. Make sure that everything is in good standing, because opportunities, they don't send a WhatsApp first and say, hey, I'm coming in 2 months' time, please comply. When it's time, it is time. Now, let's talk about your business and the services that you offer. What is Tikundwe into? What are you doing?
8: Well, I represent Victoria Empress Global Suppliers. So Victoria Empress Global Suppliers, we deal with stationery, office supplies, toners, photocopiers, shredders, and we also supply cleaning materials as well. So that's what my business does at the moment. We also do a bit of tendering there that we branch out to again.
0: You general. You are everywhere where you need to be
8: My core business is stationaries as well, and toners and photocopies. Yes, that's what I generally do.
0: And where do you see this business in the next couple of months, years, decades? How do you envision the growth thereof?
8: Well, when I started, which is kind of funny, people used to tell me, oh, you know, this is a supply business. And I said, I'm not opening a supply business here. I'm opening a stationery shop, which everybody can come to. Like the ones that you go to, like your big stores. I don't want to mention any names.
0: Yes. The big stationery stores that are all over, even at the mall.
8: So I want to open a store like that during where people in Limpopo can know that this is the store that we go to support one of our local person who's still going to come back to the community and help out in the community
0: no,
8: in
0: sell
8: some
0: yourself.
8: Sort of way.
0: Sell yourself.
8: You know, because I do.
0: Now, business is changing. Times, they are changing.
8: Yes.
0: A lot of businesses are opting not even to set up a store, but to do everything online. What's your take on not only doing business online, but also marketing and advertising on social media? Do you see that as a good environment for small businesses to start, or is it a bit tough out there?
8: It is tough because, again, it depends on how you have, what do you call this, how your journey in social media has been. Because if for someone you don't have followers or anything, then you have to navigate through that as well. And then you

0: I always say, whenever you take a, you take on something, make sure you deliver and make sure you give it your best. So even with advertising and social media, I always say, whenever you advertise on social media, be ready for those orders that you might get. They might be a lot, but also have a little bit of, what can I say? Like, make a wise choice.
1: Yeah.
0: Am I taking this?
1: Yourself.
0: Yes,
1: pace
0: am
1: yourself.
0: I taking this? Shouldn't I take this?
1: And that's a tough thing for a business person to do, to make a decision not to take on certain quotations, to make a choice to say, you know what, as big a profit as I might make here, but looking at the time that I have, the resources that I have, the knowledge that I have, I might fail and disappoint these clients and then ruin my name. I see a lot of people failing there because they take on projects that they don't have the expertise. So quite a valid point there when you say we must be selective in terms of choosing. Now, you are on your socials. How can people contact you? How can people reach out to you if they want to know more about your journey? Because it's a phenomenal journey. And one product from you, how do they come through?
0: Well, you can contact us on our WhatsApp, which is 076-722-9916. So that's 076-722-9916. And you can also reach us on our email, which is v.e.globalsuppliers@gmail.com as well.
1: Thank you very, very much for coming and sharing your journey with us. I personally have learned a lot, and I know that there is somebody out there who's listening whom your information is going to help a great deal. Yeah, sure, go ahead.
0: All right, so I wanted to add something because I realized that it's a lot of... it stands in a way of people wanting to start as well. So for those people who want to start and they have like purchases order and everything, there are people out there who are willing to fund you so that you can get your project and then you can finish your project
1: somewhere.
0: In your end.
1: And these are trustworthy people because when you say there are people out there, I know there are loan sharks out there.
0: No.
1: Yeah. We are talking legit people, legit businesses where you can go with your purchase order, signed purchase order, and they will assist in funding your business. So the sky is the limit. All you need to be is to be faithful. Yeah. Give me your social media once again because I know somebody might want to know more about those people who can fund. You know, yours. Yeah, they'll contact you because now you are the link. If they just want more information, once again, what's your socials?
0: So I'm not an active Facebook person yet.
1: All right.
0: But I am on TikTok and it's just @t_Kundi.
1: Ah, great stuff. @t_Kundi on the Tikiti Talk. I really appreciate your time. You have made a request for a song here. And I must say, I always say...
0: This goes on to the Swifties.
1: Yeah, I must say, you can always tell a lot about a person based on the song selection. So to all the Swifties, yes, who I've heard, they are fighting against the Who's. They are fighting against, is it the Rihanna's fans?
0: Oh, oh no, there's another one. That's another beef.
1: Okay. So, all the Swifties, this one is for you. It's Taylor Swift with Maroon.

0: It's music by Bew Williams, Elvina. Yeah, before that, a lovely, lovely one by Taylor Swift. It's for all the Swifties. It's called Maroon. It's a lovely song selected by my guest for this Friday's edition of Hobbies and Side Hustles, Tukundwi Mabasa. Yeah, what lovely insights about the journey. Yeah, business, to say a lot of us, including myself, we are failing ourselves. We are disappointing our own vision by not complying. You start a business, you open bank account, and then you don't want to maintain the bank account. You say the charges are too much. You open a business, you don't want to pay any annual fees. You don't want to declare anything. Now, when business comes around, you are not complying with SARS. And then you say, no, huko shuma chidivano, hey, my comrade, this. No. Are you compliant? Do you have the necessary documentation? Yeah. Now, once you've got that all in order, everything is in good standing, and then your business doesn't succeed with tenders, only then can you accuse people of all sorts of things. But if you are not in good standing, it's your own making. You're the one who messed up a great deal. Anyway, it's a Friday. I don't want to preach to you. What I do want to do is to play out some great music on a Friday. Yeah, here comes some music by Sipo, Hot Sticks Mabuse. But before we get there, just make a note. We are about to get to this Friday's Loose Focus Mix. That's coming shortly.
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0: It's Dr. Victor. I love to truck. Yeah, before that was Sipho Hot Sticks Mabuse with Burnout. Bring the time now to 11 o'clock. Yeah, on Choice FM 101.1, your voice, your music. Of course, we are avoiding the burnout because this Friday we've dropped anything or everything that has to do with work. We are just focused on having a good time on company time. Yes, you are there in the office, but already your weekend has begun. Yeah, it's about to go into another gear. We're about to switch things up a little in the last hour of the show as we dish out this morning's edition of the Loose Focus Mix. Now, before you get in trouble, let's be a little bit serious now because I have the latest updates with Bo Emmanuel Quinda. It's 11 o'clock.
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2: Preliminary reports indicate that a Toyota Countach minibus taxi transporting learners from Manyeta Primary School caught fire while transporting learners from school to their respective homes. The exact cause of the incident is still under investigation. The driver has been arrested in connection with the incident and police investigations are continuing. The department will continue to work closely with the South African Police Service and other relevant stakeholders as investigation continue.
1: Azicha zora rundu une muhashi wa pfunzo Limpopo waru khou shumisana na zwimi zwa zwino khou kwamea. Hezwi uri ndi u ṱoḓa u ḓivha uri ho itea mini. 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
3: MEC Mavhungu Lerole Ramakhanya is disturbed by the sudden death of the two learners who perished in an accident on their way from school. The MEC has sent heartfelt condolences to the school family, including the families of the learners who perished in the accident. The MEC has instructed the psychosocial support services to immediately go to the affected school to start with the debriefing of the learners.
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The weekend has begun.

0: It's the legend, Michael Jackson, with Beat It. Yeah, we used to call it Pire back in the days. There's actually a village named after it. It's called Pire. Yeah. Before that, Cheek to Cheek, so good, so nice. Also gave you music by Mtume, Juicy Fruit. Bring the time now to 18 minutes past 11 on the Grand Connection on Choice FM 101.1. It's a lovely Friday. Yeah, I'm a bit concerned that when I get home, I'm going to be asked a lot of questions because I am looking different from when I left home. I was rocking a certain colored t-shirt. And now, because of my good looks and my good charms, some gentlemen have come through to the studio to honor us and surprise us in a great deal. And of course, a man who needs no introduction, Mizo Fee. What up, bro?
1: I'm good, Shandu. How are you?
0: I'm great, man. Ririwanga Manda, not the studio, not Fitzingauri, not Danofara, Zifiwa, Zawudi, but just the fact that you came on a Friday. Friday is absolutely amazing for me. You didn't come alone. Introduce the gentleman that you are here with.
1: Yes, a lot of people have been wondering, Urina Oyumizofil Achikoita Gastronomy Traders Market Ukoita Nanyi. I keep telling people that my partner is Rufuno Mabogo. Ladies and gentlemen, please welcome Rufuno Boogie Mabogo.
0: Mr. Boogeyman.
1: Mabogo,
0: welcome to Choice FM. Finally, we've got a chance to meet you. What a surprise, I must say, on a lovely Friday. Just touch on gastronomy. What is it about? And where do you see it going in the future? I know, I'm putting you in a corner.
2: Yeah.
0: But you've done this a lot.
2: Yeah. My name is Rufuno Mabogo. I'm the co-founder of Gastronomy Traders Market. Mr. 1986, 18 October. Anyway, Gastronomy Traders Market, let me just say it on air. We were high when we came with this.
0: Most good ideas happen then.
1: Yeah, definitely. Especially for our community.
2: So our thoughts have been have had a good ripple effect. So we've been touching people's life in terms of entrepreneurship development, changing people's life in terms of sales. Cousins, I was quite a gastronomy. So, you know, our vision with gastronomy is to integrate all sectors, including farming, your real estate, your lifestyle, yabaswa. So we've managed to get 1-year-old to 60-year-old in the same environment.
1: Yeah.
2: So when we proposed this, we were high and broke anyway.
1: Yeah.
2: So we were trying to bring solution in order for the community to be in the same place,
1: yet
2: introducing what they offer to the community.
0: That's absolutely phenomenal. And maybe to interject there, I love the business model. The fact that you are saying to the exhibitors, it's free for you to come.
2: Definitely.
0: This is a platform that we are creating for you. Mm-hmm. And then us, the ones who want to come there for Munati, are the ones who sort of bankroll this whole thing.
2: Definitely.
0: What has been the impact so far? Nikobona, batubach korimi, ningamanda, the exhibitors. What do they experience when they come there?
1: For my end, I will speak of, Bochisgele, the Mutuanene Aftandamu, who is our photographer, Achijia, a beautiful picture of Bochisgele. Then we posted on page ya gastronomy. Rabar Kobona's comment saying positive stuff. People in varsity, people who are working already saying, Bobabachi Renga Kabochisgele uva high school, you know. So actually the story chine ribaruko zvibonori ribaruko supporta the business dzine dzovana impact kamachiro avatu mara dzidzi small businesses.
0: I can say hallelujah, but then
1: chitori chihurwane chine ndopfuri it's most impactful ndichine ndingari my partner Rufuno achiambe cha mufumakadzi vane varengisa mashonja.
0: So, Mutu Oda Namashonja to gastronomy.
1: Yeah.
0: And what happened from there?
2: How long from magazine? What traditional food? in terms of gastronomy. Gastronomy, it's all about putting food, cultural, beautiful food together. And then I want to make a zebra by calling some majuru, neme neme, and whatnot.
1: Yeah.
2: But tomorrow I never lamtu. And then after some few events, let's just say 8 or 10 events, I will lamtu ba dawari. I think you guys should come and see what you did in my life. Now I'm no longer renting. I have put a roof under my head.
1: Yes.
2: I have 2 kids. Now they have their own bedroom.
0: Wow.
2: I have my own bedroom.
1: Yeah.
2: Just because you guys thought of this, and look at what your idea has impacted in my life. Mm-hmm. So that's what that is the core fundamental value of gastronomy, to change people's life via entrepreneurship. We are trying to change the norm of 9 to 5, saying you can also still survive with entrepreneurship, starting from ground level, selling your mashonja, selling your art. We have beautiful people who are selling arts, who are selling merchandise, who are selling whatever they can come up. So we encourage the youth to go into your dreams. I mean, the dreams are there inside your mind for a reason. It's just that God wouldn't reveal how you will get to the dream, but he has already showed you that you can become a radio presenter.
0: Hallelujah.
2: You understand?
1: And just to close on that, that guy will Briar.
2: Yeah. There's a guy who had the breast and the
1: kutuku.
2: Now he has a huge breast and he's selling.
1: Wow. Yeah.
0: And I love the fact that this success, Nikoto Zubona Zuko Verera Panda Amato.
2: Definitely.
1: And to be honest, for us to see the community win before we win, I think it's a good thing. Because we've always said, for the Batu. We didn't know that we were really going to do something for the people, you know?
0: Yeah.
1: Yeah.
0: And of course, let me say thank you very much for surprising me and all the staff here at Choice FM. And wow, what beautiful t-shirts you've given us.
1: Yeah.
0: This is quality stuff.
1: Yeah.
0: I can tell that I'll be wearing this for a while, unless obviously I stretch a little bit more.
1: Yeah.
0: But I'll be wearing it for a while. Is this merchandise available anywhere? Are you guys going to be selling gastronomy t-shirts, branded stuff?
1: Yeah.
0: And when is the next big date?
1: Merch were available. You can come to a car wash in a Golgotha opposite Koroni. It's called Ambex Car Wash. You know, merch uone apala ruko ringisa. If you come to Ambex, ningazua na zukiipa. Then, ngazi 28 za June. Ari tangane gastronomy traders market idoba ikoite ya petu unofi Babylon Center ndi afatando. So you are the first to hear that we changed the venue from Shuma Park to
0: Babylon Center.
1: Anepa 2010 Center.
0: Nice.
1: Yeah.
0: Nice. As you grow, you meet different challenges and spaces need to change.
2: Definitely.
1: Yes.
0: I know we love politics, we love beef, but it's just logistics. It's growing.
2: Yeah.
0: One day it's going to need to move from there to the stadium.
1: To the stadium. Yeah,
2: that's the goal.
1: Definitely.
0: Yeah. That's how it is.
1: Yeah, definitely.
0: That's how it is. Mm-hmm. Gentlemen, thank you very much once again for coming through. I appreciate it deeply. No rihumbula na da na pakera zikipa. The hours that was zungwez kipa zwa mazangano. I wish you all the best and keep us in tune with what you guys are doing on the ground for the Batu. And like they say, I'm guessing you guys have a different one.
1: It's for the Batu.
0: It's for the Batu.
2: Yeah.
0: Just like that. Thank you. Thank you very much. 26 minutes past 11 on Choice FM 101.1. Your voice, your music. Here is this Friday's edition of the Lose Focus Mix. It's a Friday.
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0: Now, I did say that I no longer play new music, and that's just the way I am. I'm old. I'm out of fashion, out of touch. And as far as Amapiano goes, this could just be one of the last Amapiano mixes that I ever did. And it's going to stay like that forever. Yeah, because I ain't touching none of that anymore. Yeah, yeah. Sometimes you reach an age where you're like, Aish, we see what they are doing. It looks like it's fun to them. But we had our time. And can you believe that this qualifies as a throwback mix as far as Amapiano is concerned? Things are happening so fast in that genre that anything that was done last year, a year before, is considered as old news. But it's still good music, especially on a Friday when you are in the office and you just want to lose focus. Let's leave you alone. Let's leave you alone. It is now 14 minutes before midday on the Grand Connection. It just won't. Yo. Oh, man. Oh, wow. Yeah, thank you. Thank you for tolerating my nonsense, hoping that you didn't get in trouble with your bosses out there. Yeah, when you're having too much fun on company time. That was the Lose Focus mix for this Friday. Once again, a big thank you, a big shout out to Mizophil and his cohorts. Yes, his partners in crime, Bomabogo. Yes, thank you very much. We enjoy the gifts. I am wearing a nice t-shirt. It says Gastronomy Traders Market. That's what it says. The big logo is on the back here. Yeah, I need to make sure that I tell Auntie Basungui ai nabad. Basungui ai. Yeah, I need to look after this t-shirt. It's a beautiful one. And I reckon almost everyone here at the station got one, and we appreciate it greatly. Yeah, keep your eyes peeled for the events around gastronomy. It's something that's taking over at Toyando with a storm. Basungori Aringo Babuza. Yeah, 12 minutes before midday. Want to wrap up the show? Here is Nate Dogg and Warren G with Regulate.
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0: A Dr. Dre, Nothing But a G Thing, featuring Snoop Dogg. Before that, TLC, No Scrubs, Nate Dogg, and Warren G came through with Regulate. It's like I'm in high school all over again, man. It's happening again. Yeah, me busy scratching my peach fuzz back in the day, working out a six pack, trying to exercise, working on me American accent, y'all, playing basketball and all that. We thought we were in the US of A, man. Now reality has told us, Antovanifayan, and we're loving it. Great music to wrap up the show. I'll be back on your radio on Monday, where I'll be a bit more subdued and a bit more low-key. Yeah, 9 o'clock. Make sure you don't miss out. It's just gone past midday. Time now for the updates with Vo Emmanuel Quinda. Frank Majestic, he got your back all the way till 3 on the lunchbox. Enjoy the weekend. Don't get into any kind of trouble. Remember, if they arrest you today, you're only going to court on a Monday, and that's if you are lucky.
1: Liorla di e Limpopo li kumbela MEC wa muashi wa funzo Limpopo. 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
2: Incident like this highlights the challenges and hardships that continue to exist in our schools and how they affect our learners. The safety of learners and school staff must be prioritized, and no one should feel threatened or in danger on school premises. These types of incidents have no place in our schools. The Democratic Alliance will continue to monitor this incident to ensure action is taken to prevent similar incidents.
1: Mapolisa Limpopo bofaraba umbelwa bararu banoku badikanya na milandu ya uringi sambanje na uichimbidza. 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Muambelo mapolisa Kenel Malisela libva vha na vhunwe vhutanzi.
3: They identified vehicles, a red Audi A3 sedan and a black Audi A3 were spotted and instructed to stop. The vehicles allegedly failed to comply, resulting in a pursuit. Police subsequently managed to stop and search both vehicles. During the search, police discovered 17 compressed Dacha bales inside the vehicles. The seized Dacha is estimated at 200,000 rand. One of the arrested suspects was identified as a police constable stationed at Subs Carolina in Mpumalanga province. The case is being handled by Limpopo Provincial Anti-Corruption Unit.
1: La Democratic Alliance bo Geordine Lewis. 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
4: There's more than enough evidence now that he was inappropriately involved in operational police decisions. We know all of those stories from incorrectly shutting down the police, the political killings task team, and more that he should have gone by now. And in effect, we're in this weird kind of Middle Earth where we have a new minister who is, for all intents and purposes, the minister. The other minister's not coming back, but he also hasn't been fired. That is a most unsuitable position.
1: Fungo la upesila ndila uri horo waburazi funzo batano chipinga ni chamsi bachiko ita ngudorwa njenu la Maldives. 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

0: After 12, Jeremiah, wait on it, and a Bryson Tiller and a Chris Brown, Sammy K, Rox Robinson and a Miso Kuhle, Amangleba, Demasiaria with the Buenos Dias. Good afternoon. Welcome to lunch. Welcome to the lunch box. 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Your voice, your music. Now, Frankie, Frank Majestic, Frank's got your back. Do not panic. Ndilibuwe Shandu on the Grand Connection. Go via Vegedao Msumbuskalaptano 9 to 12. Are you having a great Friday? Uskazu no Friday, yani ngolo chimbrangandrade. Is it good? Is it nice? Myself? Laptan dialfuna, I love Fridays. Ooh, I do. I love this day. The weekend is here. The weekend has begun. And speaking about the weekend beginning, the Ramagani Mapungo is 0828035684, 0828035684. Choice FM Studio WhatsApp number. Send your three lunch songs, three songs you like for us to have lunch over. You're three in the lunch box. So yeah, Nerebuzori. Music wise, as we're having lunch today, which three songs you like us to play? 082-803-5684. 082-803-5684. And if you're in the first hour of the lunchbox, yeah, voice note, Dina, and your three songs. 082-803-5684. Let's have lunch, Demasiar.
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0: Gun Flavor na Emo na Master KG ngishuteni 1228 The Lunchbox Car Choice FM kulichana Basadi ana Casper your vest. Yeah, we are having lunch. Thank you for being here. 0828035684 0828035684. Three in the lunchbox today. Zine na itazone niko rumela voice note. Niko mbuza three songs. On the lunchbox first hour as we are having lunch. Ndinyo mbotaru na tiamba na madzina. Naria Frank. Namsi. Arle lunch nga so na so na so three songs zwenezo page 0828035684 0828035684. That is my studio WhatsApp number.
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0: Danko, Mashu, Dumu, Dao. I read the morale. 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

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Yeah. Yeah. Love it. 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Yeah. What did they say? What is he saying on this song? Simpiwe Dana. Let me quickly get the lyrics of this thing.

0: Fans in Anyachilo Msila. I don't know what that means, but I think it has something to do with stepping on the tail. And then, Pans Dayela Maweni. Yeah, something to do with the graves. Okay, maybe we'll translate that. Cause that to English, what does Google say about that? Yeah, Google translation. All right, Feel Good Ngalira and Weekend Special from Brenda Farsi. Today's three in the lunch box came through like this.
1: Majestic Nandukumbela Nintambele Rimbora Brenda Farsi Achiri Weekend Special Rovili Rubilira Achiri Feel Good Rofed Sera Ndidombela Runguna Rungoro Nokovaka Simpiwe Dana Rimbor Runguna Rungoro Nokovaka Simpiwe Dana.
0: All right, tunda zotochimbira ngene on the ira ndi ready yes mpoedana mashudum dao vege dao 12 to 3 ngawara yo top on the lunchbox 0828035684 that's the number to use and what a voice note your three songs you would like for us to hear to enjoy as we have lunch yeah 0828035684.
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0: has begun.
1: Yeah, exactly like that. Too much information. We got technology. Dela Sosimi. Yeah, it's like that. You know, it took me a while to figure out Drago Fibini. We got technology. Yeah. With too much information. Mm-hmm. Choice FM 101.1. Your voice, your music. Also played you Janet Jackson, Michael Jackson's sister. Janet was the youngest in the Jackson family. Oh yeah, coming through there with No Sleep. Spoon about No Sleep. I just love that. And it's 15. There are people that are getting paid. It's just that, but was 15 in Apungo. Yeah, then you have to be bad. That's a man that's in army, man. Yeah, it's like that. Anyways, happy payday to you if you are getting paid today. We are still having lunch. 1 o'clock. Emmanuel Quinta Zuzino with the updates. Demasiar.
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3: Incident like this highlights the challenges and hardships that continue to exist in our schools and how they affect our learners. The safety of learners and school staff must be prioritized, and no one should feel threatened or in danger on school premises. These types of incidents have no place in our schools. The Democratic Alliance will continue to monitor this incident to ensure action is taken to prevent similar incidents.
2: Mapolisa Limpopo bofara bombelwa bararu bano ku badikanya na milandu ya u ringisa mbanje na u ichimbidza. 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
4: They identified vehicles, a red Audi A3 sedan and a black Audi A3 were spotted and instructed to stop. The vehicles allegedly failed to comply, resulting in a pursuit. Police subsequently managed to stop and search both vehicles. During the search, police discovered 17 compressed Dacha bales inside the vehicles. The seized Dacha is estimated at 200,000 rand. One of the arrested suspects was identified as a police constable stationed at Subs Carolina in Mpumalanga province. The case is being handled by Limpopo Provincial Anti-Corruption Unit.
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5: There's more than enough evidence now that he was inappropriately involved in operational police decisions. We know all of those stories from incorrectly shutting down the police, the political killings task team, and more that he should have gone by now. And in effect, we're in this weird kind of Middle Earth where we have a new minister who is, for all intents and purposes, the minister. The other minister's not coming back, but he also hasn't been fired. That is a most unsuitable position.
2: Fungo la upetisila ndila uri holo waburazi funzo batano chipinga ni chamsi vachiko ita ngudoro anjenu la Maldives. 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

0: Snake, Paradise with Bipolar Sunshine, Something Soweto with Amagent, Zincomalo, Ngisakuthanda alongside Tibo. 13:16, 16 after is one. The Masiera Budinga Laptano, the Lunchbox na Frank Majestic. Car Choice FM, thank you for being here. 082-803-5684. It is my studio WhatsApp number. Niamba nani anepo. Rina namusi. Yeah, ni kotwa. Now is your Friday coming along. 082-803-5684. Now, shortly on the Lunchbox, I'm going to be having a guest on the line. It's Friday and Reafuna Mzika. Today, we should call it Likompo Friday. Pobla on the Beat has a new song. And he will be joining us on the line to talk about it. And of course, I will play it for you. Zota ngazwezo. Stick by. Demasiar.
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Hashtag TLB. Nah, Frank Majestic. So I was saying when Pablo on the beat will join us today to talk about new music. Yeah, still trying to get him on the line. Yeah, and the Likompo. And you others will say Mziko Amakompo, but the proper term is Likompo. Yeah, that's like that. Pablo on the beat is the one with Kielani with Kaichelo. Yeah. So it should be happening next on the Lunchbox. Well, I'll try to get him on the line in the meantime. Yeah, we should be having music, like I say. Music shall be played. Yeah. Music shall be played. Let's have this one. Black Diamond. They are now doing singles. Love Letter. Demasiado.

0: music coming from Ranzu with Shots, Black Diamond's Love Letter, Nick Holder, Summer Days, Sandwiched in Between. It is 13:46 on the Lunchbox, Choice FM 101.1, your voice, your music. Ndi Laptanu, La Friday, 15 May 2026, right? So I was saying Pobla on the beat will join us on the Lunchbox, talk about the new music. Mara, so far it's not going our way. Yeah, I'm trying to get him on the line to find out, hey, what's the new song? Yeah, so far unsuccessful. Yeah, which is a bit sad. Yeah, because I promised you guys that he will be joining me in this hour. Talk about the new music, Walikompo. But yeah, so far, struggling to get hold of him. All right. We move with more music on the Lunchbox. 0828035684 is my studio WhatsApp number. 0828035684. How's the Friday coming along? Demasia.
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2: 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Lavuṱanu 9 AM swika 7 PM. Mugivhela 9 AM u swika 6 PM. 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

0: It's music by Russell Zuma. Ngisema Tandweni. Gotta love it. Good music on a Friday. Kerry Hilson, Naki Dan, and Kanye West. 1 minute before it is two on the lunchbox. All right. So for this, I was saying that Pobla will join us. Nah, I just got a confirmation from his PR team that due to unforeseen circumstances, he will not be able to join us on the lunchbox for today. So yeah, they sent apologies for that. Yeah. All right, but we continue to have lunch. Next on the lunchbox, it's the updates at 2. Jerida Choshias. We are now having a change in personnel from Emmanuel Gwinda to now Jerida Choshi, bringing you the updates at 2. Demasia.
1: The top story this hour. Health Minister visits Bilabila family after fatal convoy crash. Good afternoon. I am Jerida Choshi with your updates. The Minister of Health, Dr. Aaron Motsoaledi, has stated that the Department of Health will allow the law to take its course following a tragic accident involving his official convoy. Motsoaledi made the remarks during his visit to the grieving family in Bilabila, where he offered condolences after the fatal crash. The accident claimed the lives of Beauty Shoperai and her one-year-old child, who was struck while attempting to cross a highway. Reports indicate that Shoperai was rushing to the scene of another accident in which her husband had died when she and her child were hit by minister's convoy.
2: The drivers who were involved in the two different accidents happened to be police, because we move around with police. I subsequently heard that they are being charged for culpable homicide. It has always been a worry, this issue of pedestrians, because at some stage there were more deaths from pedestrians than from the vehicles themselves. But I've just heard from the Minister of Transport that 45% of the fatalities on the roads are for pedestrians. It is, of course, a concern.
1: Meanwhile, family spokesperson Repson Masunda says the family does not blame the minister for the accident. He highlighted that the bodies will be repatriated to Zimbabwe early next week.
3: We don't have any grief with the minister because he didn't cause the accident. And this accident is just happened like any other accidents. The accident is not planned that tomorrow this accident must cause the accident. It's just an accident which has really happened at that time. So when he lost three family members, it's not really easy. But later on, with the help which he get from South African government, from the minister, we are much relieved. He has already lessened our burden right now, so everything is moving okay. The bodies were removed from the government mortuary through the help from the minister. We are waiting for the papers to be finished, processed.
1: The Matlanga Commission of Inquiry has dismissed businessman Brown Mohotsi's application for the recusal of Chief Evidence Leader Matthew Chaskalson, calling it insufficient. Mohotsi wanted Chaskalson to step aside and for another evidence leader to be appointed to cross-examine him. He claims Chaskalson pressured him to implicate businessman Suleiman Kerim. Chaskalson denies this, saying Mohotsi initiated the communication with an offer to provide information about Kerim. The commission has questioned the legitimacy of Mohotsi's complaint, suggesting he may have engineered the engagement to bolster his recusal bid. And finally, United States President Donald Trump says he and Chinese President Xi Jinping have agreed that Iran must not be allowed to acquire nuclear weapons. Trump made the remarks after talks with Xi in Beijing today. He says the two leaders also agreed on the need for Iran to reopen the Strait of Hormuz, which was restricted following joint U.S. and Israel attacks earlier this year. Trump adds that she has pleaded not to supply Iran with military equipment. And recapping the top story, this hour, Health Minister visits Bilabila family after fatal convoy crash. Those were the updates. For any news alerts, kindly send us a WhatsApp message or voice note to 076-611-3111 or call us on 015-151-0039. From the Update Center, I am Jerida Chush.
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0: pounds. Mama Zala, 25K, 25,000, 25 Stina, 25 Kilo. Don't Kilo. The commentary with Mama Zala. Oh, Britwana, Hamba Nova, and Show Majosi. Saw Matrix, DJ Maporisa, and Kosaza, and a daughter. Mass music as well. Oh, Mama Akeko. Yes. Yeah, things one of the album. That's where it's taken from. Ngalap Thano, 16 after is 2. It's the lunchbox na Frank Majestic. Frank's got your back. Do not panic. The weekend has begun. Yeah. Huko rambizwanga mapungu api yona muzi. Hashtag Matlanga Commission. Stop up at top of the trend list. Yeah. Nanya mungu. Papa Penny. Ahey. Papa Penny. Ahey. Papa Penny left the MK party. Hey. Hey. Hey. Hey. Hey. Hey. Diabo, Shishangane Shilong. Yeah, Papa Penny is taking in the Rokwalaga MK party. Mengas Wulaso was one. Yeah, Drake as well, since yesterday, of course, New Music Friday, and so much more. I'll share with you, I'll break it down for you, the stories and the reasons behind the hashtags and the topics trending right now. Keep it locked. Demasiar.
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It's Vic Typhoon, Baby Son, with Love. Chris Brown, Residuals, Jesus, with Isaka, 6 a.m. featuring Jazz Works and Tukutel as Jazz World now. 14:31. The Masiari, we are having lunch in the lunchbox. 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Your voice, your music. All right. Nasuko Rambe Swanga Pio. Hashtag Madlanga Commission. And Ine Yako Vela Panda. I go man, I'm seeing Madlanga Commission. Nah. Yeah. And Ine, as you know, on the social media, and Ine Yako Rambe Swanga Manda, people are talking about Madlanga. People follow it. They take time to follow. Wait, I mean Madlanga. They stream. Yeah, who's appearing before the Madlanga Commission today? Who's testifying? All of that. Yeah. Today they are focusing on Brown Mokgotsi. Brown Mokgotsi got the evidence leader to be recused from the commission when he's testifying. Yeah, so hey, it's busy. Also trending, Papa Penny. Papa Penny, so that's a Papa Penny, what the Rulam Shum was a Muradawa MK Party. Yeah, and he has left MK Party. He left Parliament as well. Yeah. So now, politically, Papa Penny, we got there, guys. In yeah, what if you want? Wow, nga. Gazani Eric Kobane, aka Papa Penny. Yeah. I wrote the letter I. He's leaving. People are speculating whether he's going to run for local elections to be the mayor of the Greater Giani municipality. Yeah? Or is it going to be? Hello. Papa Penny. Hey, Papa Penny. Drake Nae trending. Drake dropped 3 albums today. Amazing. 45 songs in total. You know, Chris Brown does 1 album, but Drake, 3 albums. Zovao, Iceman, and Wifey Hapti, and Wifey Maid of Honor. Yeah. Yeah. Whatever I'm saying, Drake, Drake is out. Yeah. All of that. So those are some of the things that are trending on the socials. More music then. Today's life hack. Demasiari. Yes. Brenda Fassie. The weekend has begun.

Ah, Yashimoya, Da Capo Remix, Brenda Farsi, Jaiva. Hey, I know. The Love Tano. Love Friday, the lunchbox on Choice FM 101.1. Your voice, your music. 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

0: Alright, today's life hack. Zunaidi angamanda angazi weekend na tangana mutu na varungo tangana loto toma. You know, as the weekend you are busy, you are having beverages. Why are you not drinking? That's not good. So right, today's life hack is around that. If someone tells you they don't drink alcohol, do not ask them why. Yeah. It's probably a personal reason. Yeah. And in any case, it's not any of your business. Sometimes you might find that they are an alcoholic or something else. So yeah, today's life hack. If someone tells you that they don't drink, yeah, there's a personal reason for that. And don't ask. It's personal to them and it's not your business. Yeah. Like that. That's today's life hack. Demasiar.
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And we ended like this for today and for this week. 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And DJ Maphorisa and Angelic Nanatula. Actually, Nanatula, they remixed it. Yeah, the real now one Nanatula Kayla album. 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Yeah. 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But I don't want a snippet nyan aran sativo and anatula ya remix yone. 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

0: The what you mean, mini? The Conquer mixtape. Yeah, yeah, my body is an ACAP zero small. Maranang and Woods, Kubusha your trauma. Aye, I prefer that one. Gina and Juice, Snoop D O double G. Argumegan Indira, we had lunch for this week. Vegeta, Sumbrus Karatano. Our film now is Gawara Yabraru. Kill the DJ, BRT, close Holela. Diana and I got Kevera on the Choice FM Drive. And that's all with the Maperu Abe Gabe Abu Dinao. And remember, works on, works off.
1: The top story this hour. Health Minister visits Bilabila family after fatal convoy crash. Good afternoon. I am Jerida Choshi with your updates. The Minister of Health, Dr. Aaron Motsoaledi, has stated that the Department of Health will allow the law to take its course following a tragic accident involving his official convoy. Motsoaledi made the remarks during his visit to the grieving family in Bilabila, where he offered condolences after the fatal crash. The accident claimed the lives of Beauty Shoperai and her one-year-old child, who was struck while attempting to cross a highway. Reports indicate that Shoperai was rushing to the scene of another accident in which her husband had died when she and her child were hit by minister's convoy.
2: The drivers who were involved in the two different accidents happened to be police, because we move around with police. I subsequently heard that they are being charged for culpable homicide. It has always been a worry, this issue of pedestrians, because at some stage there were more deaths from pedestrians than from the vehicles themselves. But I've just heard from the Minister of Transport that 45% of the fatalities on the roads are for pedestrians. It is, of course, a concern.
1: Meanwhile, family spokesperson Repson Masunda says the family does not blame the minister for the accident. He highlighted that the bodies will be repatriated to Zimbabwe early next week.
3: We don't have any grief with the minister because he didn't cause the accident. And this accident is just happening like any other accidents. The accident is not planned that tomorrow this accident I must cause the accident. It's just an accident which has really happened at that time. When he lost three family members, it's not really easy. But later on, with the help which he get from South African government, from the minister, we are much relieved. He has already lessened our burden right now, so everything is moving okay. The bodies were removed from the government mortuary through the help from the minister. We are waiting for the papers to be finished, processed.
1: The Matlanga Commission of Inquiry has dismissed businessman Brown Mohotsi's application for the recusal of Chief Evidence Leader Matthew Chaskalson, calling it insufficient. Mohotsi wanted Chaskalson to step aside and for another evidence leader to be appointed to cross-examine him. He claims Chaskalson pressured him to implicate businessman Suleiman Kerim. Chaskalson denies this, saying Mohotsi initiated the communication with an offer to provide information about Kerim. The commission has questioned the legitimacy of Mohotsi's complaint, suggesting he may have engineered the engagement to bolster his recusal bid. And finally, United States President Donald Trump says he and Chinese President Xi Jinping have agreed that Iran must not be allowed to acquire nuclear weapons. Trump made the remarks after talks with Xi in Beijing today. He says the two leaders also agreed on the need for Iran to reopen the Strait of Hormuz, which was restricted following joint U.S. and Israeli attacks earlier this year. Trump adds that she has pleaded not to supply Iran with military equipment. And recapping the top story, this hour, Health Minister visits Bilabila family after fatal convoy crash. Those were the updates. For any news alerts, kindly send us a WhatsApp message or voice note to 076-611-3111 or call us on 015-151-0039. From the Update Center, I am Jerida Chush.
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1: 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Choice FM Drive.

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2: This news update is brought to you by Koroni Hotel Casino Convention Resort Live the legend of Venda
3: The top story this hour Limpopo farmers are urged to adhere to animal movement control protocols. Good afternoon. I am Cherida Chweshi with your updates. The MEC for the Limpopo Department of Agriculture and Rural Development, Nagedi Gekana, has appealed to all farmers in the province to continue following animal movement control protocols and biosecurity measures, delivering her 2026-2027 budget vote for at the Limpopo Provincial Legislature in Lebowakgomo. MEC Kekana highlighted that the province has been classified as low risk for foot and mouth disease, with only 63 cases reported since the outbreak in December 2025. She said the department is working closely with the private sector to accelerate the vaccination program, with 203,576 animals vaccinated to date.
4: The department through the veterinary services is hard at work to contain the disease through stringent surveillance and awareness campaigns in all the districts. To date, Limpopo received a total of 431,680 doses of vaccines. The vaccination was also extended to the reported cases of goats and pigs in our province. While the national strategy targets a coverage of 70% to 80%, our provincial objective is to achieve a comprehensive vaccination rate of 99% by December 2026.
3: Meanwhile, Kekana noted that her department is proactively addressing the severe impact of drought and floods, which affected more than 250 farmers. The estimated cost of disaster recovery stands at 75.9 billion rand.
4: An amount of 25 million was made available by the provincial treasury to assist 21 farmers in the Waterberg area to recover the damage caused by floods in March 2025. Subsequently, 294 farmers who were severely affected by 2026 January floods benefited from the department's savings of 15.9 million for emergency disaster relief response. The department was able to rehabilitate 15 earth dams, including Buffalo's Hook, and learners, Kamatala, of which 30 will be rehabilitated in this financial year across the province to increase water harvesting capacity.
3: President Cyril Ramaphosa says the revised draft white paper on local government will place municipalities under stricter accountability regarding the use of public funds with a strong focus on maintaining essential infrastructure. Speaking in Stilfontein in the Northwest today, Ramaphosa stated that the draft released just over a week ago introduces changes that will directly affect residents. Among them is a proposed overhaul of municipal billing systems and and revenue collection, Ramaphosa expressed confidence that local government can be fixed to become a central part of democracy, delivering improved services and transforming lives. And finally, Chinese officials have highlighted Nigeria's pivotal role in China's long-term economic and developmental strategies. Nigeria is China's largest engineering contracting market in Africa and also ranks as the second largest export market and third largest trading partner for China on the continent. A seminar in Beijing aimed to strengthen China-Nigeria collaboration, particularly through media and storytelling, emphasizes deeper people-to-people connections. China has contributed to major infrastructure projects in Nigeria, including the Lagos Light Rail, Lekki Deep Seaport, and Zungeri Hydropower Station. And recapping the top story this hour, Limpopo farmers are urged to adhere to animal movement control protocols. Those were the updates. For any news alerts, kindly send us a WhatsApp message or voice note to 076-611-3111 or call us on 015-151-0039. From the Update Center, I am Jerida Chosh.
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0: 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Eh, Zuna Kobusa, wonder about two gang or pickings of the right. I'm so da boyola. Zamber and Gano for the restaurant, eh? Yeah, pickings of Danamara. 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Ah, no. 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Yeah, Nukamas, you know, owner for operator little kids, such as the Zumba was Lua. Yeah, Baba was Lua. 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Yeah, you know. 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

0: 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Yeah, yeah, come music in the magazine music book. National Wanaka let cover. Wananga, the pen is a pambana now. Blue pen, red, black.
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2: The top story this hour. Limpopo farmers are urged to adhere to animal movement control protocols. Good afternoon. I am Cherida Chweshi with your updates. The MEC for the Limpopo Department of Agriculture and Rural Development, Nakedi Kekana, has appealed to all farmers in the province to continue following animal movement control protocols and biosecurity measures, delivering her 2026-2027 budget vote for at the Limpopo Provincial Legislature in Lebowahomu. MEC Kekana highlighted that the province has been classified as low risk for foot and mouth disease, with only 63 cases reported since the outbreak in December 2025. She said the department is working closely with the private sector to accelerate the vaccination program, with 203,576 animals vaccinated to date.
3: The department through the veterinary services is hard at work to contain the disease through stringent surveillance and awareness campaigns in all the districts. To date, Limpopo received a total of 431,680 doses of vaccines. The vaccination was also extended to the reported cases of goats and pigs in our province, while the national strategy targets a coverage of 70% to 80%. Our provincial objective is to achieve a comprehensive vaccination rate of 99% by December 2026.
2: Meanwhile, Kekana noted that her department is proactively addressing the severe impact of drought and floods, which affected more than 250 farmers. The estimated cost of disaster recovery stands at 75.9 billion rand.
3: An amount of 25 million was made available by the provincial treasury to assist 21 farmers in the Waterberg area to recover the damage caused by floods in March 2025. Subsequently, 294 farmers who were severely affected by 2026 January floods benefited from the department's savings of 15.9 million for emergency disaster relief response. The department was able to rehabilitate 15 earth dams, including Bifel's Hook and Lenners, Ramakala, of which 30 will be rehabilitated in this financial year across the province to increase water harvesting capacity.
2: President Cyril Ramaphosa says the revised draft white paper on local government will place municipalities under stricter accountability regarding the use of public funds, with a strong focus on maintaining essential infrastructure. Speaking in Stilfontein in the Northwest today, Ramaphosa stated that the draft released just over a week ago introduces changes that will directly affect residents. Among them is a proposed overhaul of municipal billing systems and revenue collection. Ramaphosa expressed confidence that local government can be fixed to become a central part of democracy, delivering improved services and transforming lives. And finally, Chinese officials have highlighted Nigeria's pivotal role in China's long-term economic and developmental strategies. Nigeria is China's largest engineering contracting market in Africa and also ranks as the second largest export market and third largest trading partner for China on the continent. A seminar in Beijing aimed to strengthen China-Nigeria collaboration, particularly through media and storytelling, emphasizes deeper people-to-people connections. China has contributed to major infrastructure projects in Nigeria, including the Lagos Light Rail, Lekki Deep Sea Port, and Zungeri Hydropower Station. And recapping the top story this hour, Limpopo farmers are urged to adhere to animal movement control protocols. Those were the updates. For any news alerts, kindly send us a WhatsApp message or voice note to 076-611-3111 or call us on 015-151-0039. From the update center, I am Jerida Chosh.
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1: 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It's
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5: In the world where sound shapes the atmosphere, and one beat can change the energy of an entire crowd, there rises a master of the decks unlike any other, from humble beginnings to the brightest stages across the nation. His journey has been carved through passion, precision, and an unshakable dedication to the craft of music. Tonight, the lights dim, the crowd breathes in, and the heartbeat of South Africa begins to rise. Because stepping into the arena is the award-winning, genre-dominated, undeniably the most versatile DJ, master of sound, a curator of vibes, and a true craftsman of the mix. Flawless DJ, a conductor of rhythm, a commander of crowds, a creator of unforgettable moments. Prepare yourself for an experience that goes beyond sound, beyond music.

0: 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Flawless DJ. Yeah, and then I'm going to wear a Mexicano Matabama.
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0: And it's one time I'm going to put the mix on the mix. Now, we're going to put the mix on the mix. We're going to put the mix on the mix. WhatsApp line is 082-803-5684. And if you're a phone on the one over that throw the DJ, because you know, we're going to have a lot of people who are going to have a lot of people who are going to have a lot of people who are mashapa na Choice FM Avenue those rashiduni cha Samantha wa Thaisi
2: kama dipini nga fetu wa queen ya urenga taba ni mall toya ndo rifura maduwa ote ya vege uva msumbro sika lavula rifura nga 9 a.m. sika 6 p.m. labutano 9 a.m. sika 7 p.m. mugibela 9 a.m. sika 6 p.m. sonda na urodi rifura 9 a.m. sika 5 p.m. abanga dipini nga ushimisa wifi ya shia mahala vachiko urenga umona na mall wote taba ni mall Uneva ringi batanga na honi ngandreya queen
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0: And this area, the community, Vafilista, Jala Tugzin, Puze, and Mushana Zaba, Kalorimbo, Choice FM Drives, come a good morning, Andre Neyi, and if you're a phone and over that load, the DJ, and then I know Ravanabe Gabu Disanga, man, Kuruanga Manda, you know, the Pinanga, I know Begam Shuman, now Didina, Utecheresa, Nova Shpida, Chayo, Beninga Musumburo, Zamba Fezi. 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weekend ya budi shalom.
1: The top story this hour. The state has added 11 more charges to Sheba Mabena's case. Good afternoon. I am Jarida Choshi with your updates. The Limpopo musician Letlhogonolo Katlego Chauke, popularly known as Sheba Mabena, appeared before the Polokwane Regional Court today, where 11 new charges were added, bringing the total to 20. His lawyer, Michael Khumalo, states that they do not object to the charges. The case has been postponed to 28 May, and Sheba remains in custody. Here is his lawyer.
2: Yoshi, we acknowledge the fact that the state may add many charges as they prefer, and we at this point only would like to say that we believe that the multiplication, because it seems they have doubled or more than just doubled from where we were when we were at the district court. I just want to say, Your Worship, that we believe that this decision by the state has been made in good faith, and the last submission in this regard is we do not object, Your Worship.
1: The Mogalakwena local municipality is strongly warning all residents, business owners and stakeholders about a criminal scammer falsely claiming to work for the electrical department. According to the municipality, the suspect has been contacting businesses and threatening to cut off electricity unless payments of up to 5,000 rand are made. The municipality stresses that this is criminal extortion and a deliberate attempt to steal money from innocent people. Our reporter, Kevin Mahwai, filed this report.
3: The municipality says it does not demand payment through personal calls, threats or private arrangement, adding that no official from the electrical department is authorized to intimidate or extort money from the residents or businesses. Anyone receiving such calls or messages are advised to immediately report the matter to the South African Police Services and the municipality. The municipality says that it condemns this criminal act in the strongest possible terms, adding that those responsible are targeting hardworking businesses and spreading fear within the community for personal gain.
1: The African National Congress, ANC, has thrown its weight behind President Cyril Ramaphosa following the Palapala court ruling. ANC Secretary General Fikile Mbalula briefed the media today on the special National Executive Committee meeting held on Wednesday. Mbalula said the meeting did not consider the resignation of the president and none of those matters were discussed. He emphasized that the NEC fully supports the president's decision to take the independent panel report on judicial review. And finally, Zimbabwe's tobacco sector is heading to another record year with output expected to exceed 360,000 tons. The boom is being driven by smallholder farmers under contract agreements with Chinese-backed companies. While the model has boosted exports and revived the industry, growers warn of mounting debt and shrinking profits. Officials are now seeking to diversify export markets and expand domestic cigarette production amid intensifying global scrutiny of tobacco farming. And recapping the top story this hour, the state has added 11 more charges to Sheba Mabena's case. Looking at the financial indicators for today, the rand is trading at 16 rand 70 cents to the dollar, 19 rand 40 cents to the euro, and 22 rand 27 cents to the British pound. Looking at the South African weather, temperatures expected for tomorrow, Polokwane will be at a low of 9 to a high of 22, Thohoyandou 14 to a high of 23, Musina 16 to a high of 27, Giani 15 to a high of 24, Tzaneen 12 to a high of 21, and Pretoria 11 to a high of 23. Those were the updates. For any news alerts, kindly send us a WhatsApp message or voice note to 076-611-3111. or call us on 015-151-0039. From the Update Center, I am Jerida Choshi.
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Zadila taking us all the way to 14 minutes just after 6 p.m. Ndi Madekwana. How are you guys? How are you guys? How are you guys doing? Good evening and welcome, welcome, welcome.

0: This is the official party starter of A Voice. Yes, when you hear this voice, then you definitely know it's the weekend. So for now, Valanema laptops, please. It's not like it's your company and stuff, right? Well, if it is, then that's a whole different topic. But I feel like you can close your laptop whenever you feel like, if it is your company. But yes, I just did give you a dealer. Vachere sesfikile. Oh, ha, if you know this group, ne, you should be married by now. Married with like 4 kids by now. But yes, this is a group that was actually formed through Coca-Cola pop stars back in 2003. So if, like I said, if you know this group, ne, I want to chat with 3 kids. And if marriage did not work out, you should be on a second marriage by now. But yes, thank you so much for tuning in. And right now you are locked into Choice Avenue, the hottest urban funky takeover where the vibes are loud. Yes, the beats are most definitely fresh. And well, the weekend officially starts right now. Not now, but right now. And I am your host today, the Sugar and Spice of Limpopo's Radio, stepping in for the one and only Samantha. She is going to be back. I'm just stepping. I am taking the vibe to another level. So I'm literally just stepping in. She officially gave me the key to just be like, Lexiva no fara key, you know, just for namusi. Yeah, the drinks in minyanyan kana ntuni. Yeah, nendi nevone just for today. And I go by the name of Lexi Wahamashapa. And trust me, today we are turning this energy all the way up, from the latest hits to the latest news that have been talked about right here on the streets. And we've got nothing but good music, non-stop, good vibes, and also that feel good energy vibe, you know. Yeah, the one to keep you moving forever when you're listening from wherever you are. So right now, you might be on the road, you might be at work, pretending to work, because I'm certain, we listen, we don't judge. You might even just be chilling at home or already starting the weekend groove, but whatever it is, stay locked into Choice Avenue, because right now, we are officially on air, right here on Choice FM 101.1. So let's get this avenue get going. But yes, before we do, so just before Adila, I did also give you Goon Flavor, Master KG and Imobatiri Ngshuteni. But when we do come back, we will be getting into our plug, 082-803-5684. I want to know from you, what's it, Senza and Le Weekend, where is it going down, what's happening, whether it's an NPO, NGO, a party, or Ndontoni, I want to definitely know, maybe, just maybe, we must know where we're going, what the situation is, what it's looking like. So from themes, from color coordination, from venue, from time, I want to know it all. 082-803-5684. For now, here is a lovely one coming from Mazel featuring Mahu and Natalie Parker. Let's not forget Shandesh. Janesh. Hey, Shandesh. Shandesh is always at the tip of the tongue. Yes, but it is Janesh Bachiri Laskandi 2.0. Thank you so much for tuning in. Let's you and I stick together until it started 10 p.m. on the dot. For now, Masishe.
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0: Hayi hayi hayi ndiwuchironi umfazi wephepha uyadingeka empilweni because I only feel like you know you need that kind of motivation in life honestly speaking. If you're a man and you do not have a woman that motivates you to keep on chasing that paper, then I honestly speaking, she's failing. A woman must always be asking for that moolah because I feel like that literally motivates you to keep on going. I mean, if your woman does not ask for money, then where is she asking it from? Where is she asking it from? Have you ever asked yourself that? Okay, me aba namba kumkumbela chede mara. Paycheck yabo, it does not align with the things that she brings back to the house. So where is she getting that money from? Ask yourself that. But yes, it is Juanitra Mosinkosazana daughter, Master KG, and also Big Zulu, Bachere Mfazi Wepe, leading us all the way to 29 minutes just before. It is 7. Thank you so much for tuning into Choice Avenue right here on Choice FM, your voice, your music, with me, the sugar and spice of Limpopo's radio. Ngazanda Felixi, Wahamashapa, standing in from Tonga Wamvenda. It is Samantha who is back again next week. So please do not think that I'm replacing her. No, I am not. I am not replacing her. I could never do that to my homegirl. Never. But yes, right now, let's get straight into it. Before we do get straight into it. So just before this one, I did also play you 7-Eleven coming from Queen B herself, as well as Les Candy 2.0 coming from Mazel featuring Mahu, Natalie Parker, and Janesh. Yes, but for now, let's get straight into it, and that is the plug. So I still want to know from you guys, what is happening today? What's the 411? Rikoya, Pirvidze, Vadzi 15. Vadzi 15. Vadzi 15 anyway. Vadzi 15 we ni komfana ndiri vadzi 15 rikoya gai risatu fonerwa riri mini we rono tamba ri ready so vewe ri budzeni uri rikoya gai. I want to know from you guys, what are we doing this weekend? But yes, I definitely know that today we did have an amazing thing that was happening right here within the Bembe district, and that was at Chidzini Hospital. So Limpopo Premier Dr. Poppy Ramatuba officially opened the Chidzini Renal Unit at Chidzini Hospital. MEC Sipogazi Lusiti handed over the title deeds to beneficiaries who can tell village in... What am I saying? Okay, let me repeat that. MEC Sipogazi Lusiti hands over title deeds to beneficiary at Who Can Tell Village in Chris Hani District. So that is what we had going on today. How amazing is that? A whole renal unit has been opened up. So yes, it's been open to everybody. So please, let's make use of that. Let's not abuse it though. Let's make sure that we keep the area clean as well as used to the right benefits. But yes, so for now, I want to still hear from you guys. Ria kai, ri looking leg, ri putseng, ri, where are we going today? Rukwa gai, rukudze, namuse rukudzeza gai. 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So from everything, literally, any celebration that you have, the events zine wanu wakonya goramba batu, kaba jene, the graduation, the tournament, kaba jene batu budzori, rikoya gai hii weekend. 082-803-5684. Nene thanga boone. Pedi ya zozrino, here is a lovely one here, coming from DJ Zintle, achiri baba yilwa. Hey, zikobuya funda, zikobuya. The man above is always needed, and he is a lovely one to get your weekend grooved up. Ndi madekwana. Let's get this avenue up and running.
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0: It is Mdu giving us my bank book, leading us all the way to 10 minutes just before Ishtori 7 on the dot. Yes, Richard Hanefa, Arkwape, to Leona Choice Avenue, Hanefaka Choice FM, your voice, your music, and Namne the Chicken Spice of Limpopo's Radio. And just before Mdu, actually, my bank book, and Papa, my Papuzi, actually, is in Ja. DJ Zintle, actually Baba Yula, featuring DJ Lace Funk Tone as well as a Tobani White. Hey, Hilianity, and totally fallot on trap and on industry for Yango. Ah, hey, weekend, the tea. Did that weekend zine, hey, Erfuno Chimlarina bom zim. Ha, hey, what's a talk Chimlana bo? As to the things that's similar to tea. Fizzy and then because you can find out a weekend who could ZWAP, ZWAP, Erequia Gai, who could eat a yami, 082 8035684. The phone rich to one chip, the chimacine, one of a advertiser, business a yabo, but not even business, event yabo, rather, let me say event as a business, yes, business, event yabo, but advertiser for free, one battle with Zori, Erequia Gai, Rodonga Chinga de, Rodoramaramin, finish and clear, but the one. 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See, it's a win-win because Choice FM is where you guys meet. So all you need to do is just send through your voicemail or your voice note or even your message just letting us know dziwa api. Give us the plug, replugging, relocating, 082-803-5684. Yes, to close off this hour right here, the first hour of Choice Avenue, here's a lovely one coming from Kelvin Momo Babalwa M as well as Omet ST and DJ Fik Vacheris Magade. Thank you so much for tuning into the Choice Avenue. You and I are still together until Ishtori 10. Namsi, ngamadekwana at the 15th of May 2026, a lovely, hey, freaky Friday. Let's get this show on the road.
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0: Yeah, hey hango. Apa noni balwa babalwa M Oli Rwandi babalwa M Achilles Magate featuring Calvin Momo. 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So zoma kwa trenda kela video ngo. 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So kai video babalwa M is actually performing. She was called to perform and now she's busy dancing with my soul. And obviously as a man he gets carried away and starts dancing a bit too close to her, but she's seen laughing, and I from my perspective she looks very uncomfortable. But hey, the meme that the banana on your birthday when you send your man, hey, it's my birthday, and then he says, oh, happy birthday, versus but montonga my soul mama the recent account number nya diva shango na diva sauta ingani chinyera zwithu zwithu zwanda zwikochimira zwavhuḓi na muthu wanu. But yes, for now, I just want to know what songs would you guys like to request for tonight. Come and send the request to 082-803-5684. Nende kunyango fwe, namsipone wakunyango fazi piyo. Uri nende kuna batambela zone, anepa ka Choice FM, ka Choice Avenue. 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Wane wasiko senda voice note kana message. 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No matter what song, hoy me, try me, and I will play it for you. 082-803-5684. Hey, exams are literally throwing me to the edge, guys. But yes, let me not get too much into it, because then, hey, moto do number ira ne pamuya ngore. Hey, ziko buye, shangon maradarmin, rarodoskona. And so we are doing it. But yes, here is a lovely one coming from Tyler Achiri Water. Nkutuma manda boko nojena kambeka mshumo ya Choice Avenue right here on Choice FM, your voice, your music, nane, the sugar and spice of Limpopo's radio. Madzani kathe Felixi wa Mashaba standing in for Samantha. Ndi madegwana. Ah.
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0: ndi dzone nyimbo dza mulovha na mbamulo vha ri tshi amba nga kwaito. It is a TKZ vha tshi ri Masimbela, taking us all the way to 15 minutes just after 7 p.m. Thank you so much for tuning into Choice Avenue right here on Choice FM, your voice, your music, with me, the Chicken Spice of Limpopo's radio, Ngazandi Felix Wahamashapa. And just before that, I did give you a lovely one there, Rukuvaka Shandesh, featuring Shebe Mapena, King Sala, as well as Kachalo NLL, Achiri Warning. Asonga nwanga rimburera ruvurera, where rwa rivurera, lutaro video, and ifaka Choice Avenue, and then Tyler Achidachiri Water. She is literally putting South Africa on the map, I should say. Ha kare usathu divori South and guys was zwino ti onori Cape Town hoiti sani kana Johannesburg hoiti sani ti umubvanda hayi u kota zvitango ngavo ignorance nende doto ndivo ignorance, because literally this girl is making the waves, and not just her only. We've also got artists on the fan and Makadzi, Vanevo no Yanga and Girl City Bachko won the award, Vaimera Venda Lote, Zazuno Rabatina, Una, Una Reb Zazuno, Oberwana, the award, and Ningeo, Ango. 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Amazing, amazing to see. But yes, so right now let's get into it, and that is our sports update for this evening. And I don't decide Dori, Zadorai, can't these sports update zwazwino ngori ri tshi badzana ifa rambe ri khoto ya kha mix lashu, and le mix lashu la namusi hei hango ndi liṅwe ḽine vhone zwazwino thi ndi khoto vha vhudza uri kha vha khou vhidzela muneighbor apo vha tshi khou mbudza uri he makhe kha vha ḓo vulela volume ngori khou ḓa liṅwe ḽi mix ḽa strong body from DJ Miss Pri. But yes, so yes, getting into the sports updates, Minister Gayton McKenzie expands a FIFA World Cup fan delegations, adds content creators and influencers to travel party. So, Minister of Sports, Arts and Culture Gayton McKenzie has announced an expansion of the official fan delegation set to travel to the FIFA World Cup. In addition to the 20 supporters already selected, the delegation will now include content creator Michael Morton, PhD candidate and fan Tami Ramashele, and the team behind Amafazu. Amafenswe to TV podcast. The move aims to broaden our representation and amplify South African fans' voices at the FIFA World Cup. In other news, Dr. Khumalo to team up with Didier Drogba. So now I'm trying to figure out, am I supposed to say Dr. or do I just say Dr. Khumalo? Because now, I mean, he is a doctor. His name is not just only doctor, but now he is literally a doctor. So yes, Dr. Khumalo will line up for Team Drogba this weekend in Abidjan, as he represents Kaizer Chiefs at the Solomon Kalou for Impact Weekend charity events. The Amakhosi legend invited by Solomon Kalou will face Team Kalou, which includes legends like John Tari, in a star-studded charity match at Stade Felix Hapetoy Boigne on the Saturday of the 16th of May 2026. So playing alongside Didier Drogba for Team Drogba 16V will help raise funds for social causes in Ivory Coast while strengthening ties between Chiefs and African football icons. And last but not least, the highest paid South African player in the MLS is back. So Minnesota United star Bongo Kutle Hlungwane is back after missing matches due to personal reasons. The 25-year-old wing back comeback forward made his return to action against Colorado Rapids. So he will be hoping to make Bafana Bafana final squad when Hugo Bros announces it on the 27th of May. So let's keep a lookout for that one. And yes, that is all that I have tonight on the sports update. But yes, you and I are still together until 10, so let's just keep on enjoying the good music. I do not have any requests, so which means that me, I'm going to be playing what I want to. Ne? Come on, this song is great. What you like, send my head, nah, no. I asked you to put in a request and you didn't. So I am going to play our playlist right here. So yes, so without further ado, here is a lovely one coming from Denya Dave's Achiri Abakongi. Thank you so much for tuning in to Choice Avenue right here on Choice FM, your voice, your music, with me, the sugar and spice of Limpopo's radio. Richibuya, rikubuya na limixi la strong ngamandesa. So bone zazino. Kiri, hey, 8 han, outside. Go tell your neighbor, go tell your friends, go tell your family that the biggest, hottest mix is about to come. And you better also turn up that volume, because when this mix comes, hey, you won't even see it coming. For now, let's enjoy the music coming from Denya Dave's Achiri Abakongi. Thank you so much for tuning in. This is your Choice Avenue.
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akekho omunye umuntu ozokutshela ngekusasa lakho. 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
1: 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Until it's 10, namusinga madukwana adzi 15 May 2026. Nga labutano, labutano la manaka naka. Marafeziyama, labutano kafane. Tiri, kafane na mawa maduba. But yes, just before Java actually uyen and wapa na rumor on kuvaka, one guy that is actually making the trends right now within the Afro soul industry, and that is Daniel Daves, actually Abakongi. Yes, but now as I did mention, Uri yei kama ye babu zemun neighbor, babu zebangan, babu ze mashaka, babu ze bote. Ane popo no zwa onuri yei. Kaba Brother Choice FM za zinongori rina lingwe li mix lunoko do jena za zino. 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Here is your mix.
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0: Ndohamba ndarili mix helinoni is one mix that you do not want to mix. It is a mix coming from Miss Pri, DJ Miss Pri, that is. Ah, absolutely, absolutely loving it. So this mix is actually called Piano Valley presents Miss Pri. Thank you so much for that one, Miss Pri. But I wanted to know, ore a mix bona yo bafara hang ore. Yay! Ah, nechenda's got di, dene, di, dene. I never studio. Ah, yeah. Listen, hey. Chenda church could do afternoon. She could do. None of the dance moves in end up with the NFS studio. I actually did not even know I could actually dance until that mix came along. But yes, the time is now allowing us to officially close off the second hour and head off to the third hour. Which is not our final hour. No, it's not. We still have another hour after that. But yes, it is the closing off of the second hour. Thank you so much for tuning into Choice Avenue right here on Choice and Energy FM. Not Energy FM. What am I saying? Woo! Clearly it's been a long, it's going to be a long night. But yes, Choice FM, your voice, your music on channel 101.1. Yes, I do have a message here that came through asking me, Uri, where have I been? Aish! I've been right here. I've been writing my exams, so life has been a bit hectic. So I did take a little step away from my usual show to focus on my exams and, So it's literally nothing more hectic. Nothing hectic like personal life issues whatsoever. No. Never gonna cut off. I'm gonna focus on more coming in issue. But yeah, soon I will be back on the night flight. Don't worry about that. Lexi is not going anywhere. But yes, sir, thank you so much for that question. I'm glad I got to rectify that because I'm pretty sure a lot of you have been wondering. And then, yes, I'm still alive and kicking. I'm not going nowhere. No one's taking me nowhere. But yes, thank you so much for tuning in to Choice Avenue right here on Choice FM, your voice and music. I am standing in for Samantha, and I go by the name of the Sugar and Spice of Limpopo's Radio. And to welcome us into the second hour, here is a lovely one coming from Malungelo, Achirisne Mali, featuring Nokwazi. Fedzia, when we do come back, you and I, we are going to be getting into our next segment, which is at 15 minutes. Is it? Oh, wow. I think I might have... No, I think I might have mixed up my stuff here. Yes, I did. Wow. Oh, okay. Yes, so when we do come back, you and I, we're going to be getting into our updates for this hour. So yes, Muzli has officially confirmed her split from JR Echo about their relationship ending. But she still say that she has ended on good terms. When we talk about Muzli, we're talking about a lady who she is the Gen Z call the new age Brenda Fassi. But yes, when we do come back, we're going to be getting into that. For now, let's keep the music that is meant for you and I. The music that is vibey, the music that keeps the energy alive right here on Choice FM. Malungelo, coming up next, thank you so much for tuning in. Please, let's stick together until it's 10 on the dot. Thank you so much for tuning in. Here is your good music.
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0: 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second hour. Yes, it is the second hour. Second hour of Choice Avenue right here on Choice FM, your voice, your music. With me, the sugar and spice of Limpopo's radio. Ngazan Felix Wahamashapa. And just before Makendlas, I did also give you Noko Longe Mama Hu and Janesh Bachiri Utando Lue too, featuring Child the DJ, Funk Tone, as well as Elevators. I'm actually loving that one right now. Mara also is a piano song that, that doesn't touch our souls. I feel like my piano is literally just gospel. It officially just forces us uri chimanye kereke na matada. Like literally, it literally just forces us to do that. I'm finding myself going to church more often nowadays because of listening to the type of songs like my piano. I feel like a lot of it is just gospel piano. Like honestly speaking, the gospel pads, my piano and the gospel pads. Yeah, one or two fanana things like very fast is too zoto raro. Yeah, you get one of those that one or two of those that have been released maybe in like 2 months or so where you'll be like, okay, I do not really resonate with this one, but the rest, they just heal you, and that ends up with you in church. But yes, I did also give you Malungelo opening up the second hour, Bachiris Nemali featuring Nokwazi. Marazo Zino, for Nena Bonakono General Kam, Mafungo, Onogotrandanga Manda, within the social media platforms. So I did mention a little something about Muzli. So South African rapper and media personality Muzli has confirmed that she and her photographer, Junior Echo, have ended their relationship, saying the breakup happened on good terms. So she does go on to say, something that caught my eye, honestly speaking. Who are you fooling? Are you trying to fool us? Are you trying to fool yourself? Who exactly are you trying to fool? So she goes on to say, I'm so single. I've started reading my Bible like a story. No single. So single. Not talking to anybody. So she joked about this in an interview. I don't believe that. Nope. So speaking on the Tell Us Why podcast, Muzli shared that she is currently embracing single life and focusing more on her spiritual journey and also personal growth. She joked about the fact of being so single and also spending time with the Bible, as I did mention. So the couple first made their relationship public in early 2024 and often shared moments from their relationship online, including trips, events, and also anniversary tributes. However, fans recently noticed that they were no longer appearing together on social media. Excuse me for that. So, Muzli explained that although breakups are difficult, she does not see the relationship as a failure. So she has described it as a more of a meaningful and creative chapter in both their lives, adding that sometimes people enter your life to help you grow before moving on. So the rapper also reflected on her past long-term relationship with former manager Buddha Rock, saying she is once again entering a season focused on healing, faith, and discovering herself. I'm actually quite glad that she is these type of ladies and not one of those sour type of ladies, because when you've dated someone or when you have spent so much time with someone, their lifestyle becomes so engraved into you, into yours, to the point that a breakup becomes so hard for you to move on. So I'm actually glad that you know, things are working out the way they are between her and her photographer, because she seems like a very lovey lady, hey? Like long term, because even the relationship before went on for so long. I think her and her managers, Buddha, they dated for like almost 4 years, if not 6 years. So yeah, I'm actually glad she's not the bitter type of woman, because hey, another woman by now, yo, she'd be ruining his name, social media, the way trend, one about too many mean. You know how it is in relationships, or even the other way around, the guy busy throwing shots at her whatsoever. But I'm glad it was on good terms. But yes, when we do come back, we're gonna be getting into more of the international updates. But for now, let's you and I enjoy a good one here, coming from Goosebumps Banana. Actually, ma lavutan. Ndoa mla ma lavutan kafane na mangu. So here is Baba. Wakudori wudori ma lavutan kafane na mangu. Ndi madekwana. Ah.
1: Muredane. Muredane. You know what's cracking? 101.1. Turn this up. 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

0: I'm sure right now, if you're busy listening to that to the song, you are waiting for that part, ne? That part. I was like, yeah. I'm saying, what's a request, Rimbo? But yeah, that is Maestro featuring Sean Music and FTS Bachiri Tobeta leading us all the way to 27 minutes just before it is 9. Thank you so much for tuning into Choice Avenue right here on Choice FM, your voice, your music with me, the sugar and spice of Limpopo's radio. Zino, we are within the second hour of Choice Avenue. And I did mention just before that when we do come back, we are going to be looking at more of the international news. And hey, but bakozita the chere dia from Neros Kodzura ti. Hey, so zukoto Mumbai sazino, zukoto Mumbai sazino, zukovua this na a view ya beach ni kana this na view ya von north. Clifton Beach type of thing like that. Kana view ya musi ndi kovuswa nga efemini flight attendant ichiri, madam, we have arrived in Paris. Get ready to get off the flight. Zuko to Mumbai sa man. Zuko to Mumbai sa. So zuko Mumbai sa ngori former football star David Beckham has officially become Britain's first billionaire sportsman. Guys, a sportsman. Asori undange ukotamba mimi. He is literally a sportsman. So according to the 2026 Sunday Times Rich List, together with his wife, Victoria Beckham, the couple's combined fortune is estimated to be 1.185 billion pounds. Which is $1.58 billion. At Chanya cannot translate to officially just convert it to the rands because yo. Hey. So the article actually explains that the Beckham's wealth comes from much more than just football. So his business empire includes endorsement deals, investments, media projects, especially with his ownership stake in Inter Miami FC, which grew massively after the signing of Lionel Messi. So Victoria Beckham's fashion and beauty brands also played a major role in boosting their fortune, alongside their luxury property portfolio and a successful Netflix production focused on the Beckham family brand. So the report highlights how the Beckhams have transformed their global fame into a long-term process success, making them one of the most powerful celebrity brands in the world. No, not in the continent, not in the province, not in the town, in the world. The world. Hey. I always thought Beyonce and Jay-Z were the richest couple, but clearly, hey, yeah, ne. So right now, let's see. Let me just try. Let's see if I can convert into rants. I just wanna I don't know. And funa bado divide sati. Cause why am I even converting this into rants? Okay, so let's see how much it is when it's converted into rands. So $1.58 billion is approximately 28.9 billion rands in South Africa. Rand in South Africa. So, yes. Ooh, touch my chest. Right now, I'm touching my chest and I'm telling myself, soon, Lexi, soon. Soon. We don't know how yet, but soon. And I need 1 million. At least 1,000 billion. So soon, these cents that you have in your account. Soon, the domo 3,000. There are a million. Soon. I believe in myself. I believe. Oskido, I believe. Yeah, they don't know you. But yes, for now, let's you and I keep on enjoying this music because, hey, yeah, it's somewhere. So yes, let's enjoy the good music that we have in front of us, you and I, ne? Hey, yeah, there we are. What about Kuchira Ponda? Hey, but anyways. So coming up next is a lovely one. Oh, and just before, I actually forgot to mention. So just before Maestro and Sean Music and FTS giving us service, I did also give you Baba Goosebumps Banana actually Malavutano. No, man, Malavutano kafane. And Baba bako dea manavonore Malavutano kafane. But yes, here is a lovely one here coming from Big Zulu featuring Casper Nyovest. I'm glad these two have officially squashed their beef. And Voneva Nevari Induku Entle. Ah, listen, this song is making it's trending everywhere within social media. But yes, thank you so much for tuning in. Let's you and I stick together until it's to return on the dot. Ndi Madekwana. Ah.
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0: I mean, people like Msawawa, when last did I hear Baungaga Nani? Nenge church finger, I think, hey, I'm trying to think, or in Dandi Gaingo. It's either or still a thought. When I say thought, I mean, muto osatuba humbrewa no humbrewa. Hey, yeah, nendi imbo za kare ndi zone za mroba namba mrobe zinoni within the Kwaito industry. But yes, I'm actually looking right now. What exactly has Msawawa been up to? And it seems as though he's been doing good. So firstly, he did decide to start a charity name just after his name. So the name of the charity or the non-profit organization is called Msawawa Youth Foundation, which he started off in 2016. So the foundation actually donates school uniforms to children from a poor background. He actually runs also a feeding scheme and Msawawa dance projects, which he nurtures in rural areas of KwaZulu-Natal. He does also still do performances. Where he's performing his old songs from decades ago, obviously. And it seems as though KZN is actually still loving artists such as him. So he recently actually released a song with about 2 years ago, with a DJ Bongs featuring No CD, as well as Terrence the Poet and Le Mfundo. Yeah. So although music still remains a part of his life, he's not really big on releasing hits after hit after hit as he used to. So now he dabbles his life between being a philanthropist as well as a businessman. So yeah, that's what he's been up to. And I'm actually quite glad that he is actually giving back and also helping out the youth of today. But yes, wow. I was actually dancing to the song, just by the way. So, I'm still trying to catch my breath. But yes, just before that, I did also give you one coming from another Zulu gent, and his name is Big Zulu, featuring Catherine Yves, Vachiri Indugu Entle. And I was mentioning that I'm actually quite glad that these two squashed the beef. I'm just not sure how exactly this came about. But you know what? I am going to look into it and I'll definitely tell you when we do come back. For now, here is a lovely one. It's a song coming from... let me try say this. By Trechison Molly, featuring DJ Problematic SA, as well as a Dendo Fela, Bachiri Butsilo King. Thank you so much for tuning into Choice Avenue right here on Choice FM, your voice in music. With me, the Sugar and Spice of Limpopo's Radio, Ngazan Felixi Wahamashapa, right here on Channel 101.1. Ndi Madekwana. 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

0: and Lincoln Vachiri Cash App, what we call Afro Beats, and I'm actually loving this one. There's this part where when I was listening to, he goes back to sender. If you wish me bad, back to sender. Ah, absolutely love it. Love it, love it, love it. But yes, that is the song that we've officially used to close off the second hour of the show that is called Choice Avenue right here on Choice FM, your voice, your music. With me, the Sugar and Spice of Limpopo's Radio, Ngadzani Felix Wamashapa, standing in for Samantha, who will be back again with you right here on Choice Avenue next week, Friday. But yes, just before this one, I also did give you a lovely one there. Coming from, but yes, it is a Wutsilo King, which is a Trench Nalda, as well as other DJs. But yes, it's a Wutsilo King. Absolutely loving that one too. I feel like this song is one of those songs that resonates also, that has a similar message as well, such as, what's it called? The one by Fizzy SA. The Good Die Young. Yes, The Good Die Young. So, like, literally, that's the same message. That's the same message, but just in a different language. But, I mean, it's AI. It's AI. So, let's let them be. As long as where you are resonating with the songs and also enjoying the songs. But, yes, we are officially within the third hour of... Choice Avenue right here on Choice FM, your voice, your music. And to allow us into this hour, here is a lovely one coming from Rude Kid Venda, Zozo, and Segura Beats, as well as Mickey Black, Vachiri, Arive, Rio Pembera. Thank you so much for tuning in. Let's you and I stick together until 10. So, yeah, we are within... Oh, snap, we are within the last hour. Wait, what has been going on with me? Let's see, 6... 7, 8, 9, 10. Oh my gosh. We are within the last hour. Already. Time is flying. Oh my gosh. Oh my gosh. But yes, so that means that this is the fourth hour. Now it makes sense. Oh man. Why don't you guys correct me, Mara? Hey. Nukegura. But yes, thank you so much for tuning and staying with me until this time. Ndi madekwana. Let's enjoy the good music made for just you and I.
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0: Ah, how can I forget that song? Ay, Watcham Tama. Ah, la la. Hashem, Hashem. Choi City, would you like any more Domlova and Bamlovati? Ah, Rosifara. Rosifara and the washing. It is DJ Walker featuring Sinyaka Bacheri Chisampama, taking us all the way to 16 minutes just after 9. Welcome, welcome, welcome to the final hour of Choice Avenue right here on Choice FM, your voice, your music with me, the sugar and spice of Limpopo's radio. Ngadzani Felix C. Wahama Shapa, and then Nabone until Echidori 10 p.m. on the dot. But yes, just before this one, Renofi Chisampama Ndwafa, Shandesh Music, Achere Risafola, Sunga Ngwari Mborera, Disa Ka Ruta Runo. Choice Avenue, the Root Kid Venda, Zozo and Sengere Beats, as well as Mickey Black, Bachere Arrive Rio Pembera. Oh, Ango, hey, back to back, in a hi, Nanando Sporia, hi, you got a man, you got a Kadanga Manda, but yeah, Zozo, you know, T. Nikunya Goribone, Badova Verenda, Lopez said. Badova Verenda, Bayobuza Muneba, Bayobuza Bangana, Bayobuza Namashaka, and Baba Fonero Zunavar, yea, Vurani Choice FM, because Wuna Limwili mix Lonoko Veras, you know, Lonoko Vaka Doozy, the DJ. So, yes, without further ado, here is your lovely mix for the last hour. Richie Wuyana Nawana Dwarkamanga Stores, Lonoko Trend as Zino, upon the end, hey, Zodara, Mapungo Odara, Zitori Zodara. 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But yes, without further ado, UK mix ya borine ya na musi nga zi 15 the May 2026 on this lovely, lovely Friday. Ndi madekwana, thank you so much for tuning in. Please do not go anywhere because this is one mix that you do not just want to slip away from.
1: Moredane. Moredane. You know what's cracking. 101.1. Turn this up. 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

0: Agai ma khua, bloke fa agai ma gura. 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
1: This has been an ultimate mix and a half. If you are not dancing to this mix, then I really do not know. I think you are clearly the problem, because this playlist for me is definitely a 10 out of 10 minus nothing. But yes, thank you so much for listening to that one and also enjoying that one with us. It is a mix coming from Doozy the DJ. Oh, brilliant one there, Doozy. Thank you so much for that. But yes, the time is now 12 minutes just before it is 10 p.m. right here on Choice Avenue. With me, the Sugar and Spice of Limpopo's Radio Ngazan Felix Uamashapa, standing in for our lovely Samantha, who is back again on Choice Avenue next week, Friday. So yes, I'm not replacing anybody. No, I'm literally just standing in. As you know, people always have situations or personal things going on that they need to attend to, as I do obviously also during the week. So unfortunately, for the next weeks or so, you will not be hearing my voice on the night flight. But that does not mean that I am walking away from the night flight. No, I'm just taking a break due to my exams. But yes, thank you so much for tuning in and staying with me. But yes, right now, let's get into it on what's trending. So I did mention that when we do come back, we're going to be talking about what exactly has been trending today. So on X, what is trending today? You might be wondering. Drake is trending. Amanda is trending. Papa Penny is trending. And also, there is a viral video that has gone up of certain ladies handling a certain something. And the SAPS are just like, no, this is not going to fly with us. So yes, let's start this off with the ladies that were caught on camera, or actually they recorded each other. So these are women seen cocking handguns in a viral video, and SAPS unfortunately got to see this, and they have warned women and other people against reckless firearm handling. So they are asking you guys to not handle those things as toys. They are not toys. You could take someone's life, so do not play with those. And then talking of Drake, I've been waiting for this moment, guys. So I am an Ice Boy fan. And when I talk about Ice Boy, I'm talking about the album. So Drake is trending due to the massive surprise release of 3 new albums. So he told us that he was going to release one album, and then boom, it's 3. So he's got Iceman out, he's got Habibti, and also Maid of Honor. And literally, they are all hitting the top 20. All the songs are literally every top 20 in South Africa. They are hitting those. And right now, South African artists are left shaken, because they are wondering, okay, these songs are taking over. We also have new songs that are literally released today, but we're not trending. What's going on? So South Africa was caught shaking, yes. And then in other news, we do have a lady that is trending, and her name is Amanda Holston. So she has she's trending for her fashion choices at the BAFTA TV Awards, and a viral video has gone out where there's a certain challenge, which is a dance challenge associated with a popular song. So celebrity fashionista Amanda Holden was trending for leading the dopamine dressing trend at the the BAFTA TV Awards in London. So she wore a striking two-piece outfit featuring a beaded bralette and a dramatic skirt. So she has been literally trending, and this is more of a challenge. So the challenge is called the Amanda Challenge. It is a viral dance and song often linked to Tanzanian artist Zuchu. It involves interactive dancing remixes and also humorous content under Amanda Challenge. So if you want to go check it out, do go check it out. And then we do have our very, very lovely Papa Penny, who is also trending. So the reason that Papa Penny is trending is because of the his abrupt resignation from the Umkhonto we Sizwe party and parliament, citing external conflicts and also humiliation by Limpopo provincial leader. So he just left 1 year after joining the party from the ANC. That is exactly why he's trending. And that is all that I have for you tonight on what's trending. But yes, as for the Drake album, guys, Listen, we were literally waiting for one album, and then Drake was like, no. My people, you deserve 3 whole albums. And they are fire. But yes, without going too much into it, let's officially close off our show with a lovely exclusive one coming from DJ Kari Achiri Strateng. Because I know a lot of you right now, Liko Strateng. Don't even lie and say no. If you're not Kostrateng, you're driving to Kostrateng. If you're one of those people. If not, then I definitely know that you're at home listening to me, or even chilling at work, you know, pretending to be working right now, or wherever you are waiting for, sitting in your car waiting for a client to request a ride or something. But wherever you are, thank you so much for tuning in and allowing me to be your night companion, your night buddy. My name is Lexi Wahamashapa, and here is Kari to officially help us close off the last hour. Actually, Strateng Oh, no.

0: there's DJ Curry giving us a strutting, helping us close off the last hour and the show that is Choice Avenue right here on Choice FM, your voice in music. Nane, the sugar spice of Limpopo's radio. Let's meet again on Sunday right here on Choice FM. Car Weekend Chronicles. Thank you so much for staying with me until this hour. Please do not touch the dial, because right now we do have a lovely overnight mix that is coming up. And yes, in the song, what's his name? DJ Curry is not alone. Yes, not DJ. He is traveling with the Keta, as well as Cheesy La Cordura, as well as Rex. Like, where do people get these names? But I love the creativity, though. That much I love. But this, thank you so much for tuning into the Choice Avenue. Let's meet again on Sunday, you and I, as I will be having a lovely guest. Yes, the owner of, not even the owner, but the guy that remade I'd Rather Go Blind. If you know who it is, then yes, please do tune into Weekend Chronicles this Sunday right here on Choice FM. For now, let me bounce and go get my beauty sleep, because it has been a long, long day. But yes, thank you so much. Let's meet again on Sunday. Ndi madekwana. Ah.
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And we must go forth into this world, into our future with a new attitude, with a new message. 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